Foo Fighters, that is best of you. The day is almost upon us. Tomorrow night from Regina Mosaic Stadium. Still some tickets available. You got to hop on that. We're hitting the road tomorrow. It is going to be awesome seeing so many people heading down for the concert. If you are one of them, 306-938-3733. We got a souped up van. Going to try to lure Dave out to our van. I don't know if it's going to happen, but it's going to be sweet either way. Let's do some Skynyrd, Sweet Home Alabama.

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0: Cy and Witt. Dave, we got Melissa on the horn. We're trying to think of things that will lure Dave Grohl out of Mosaic Stadium so he can come hang out in our sweet van that we're heading down to Regina in tomorrow. What do you think?
2: Does he drink rum or rye? I can't remember which one.
3: Yeah, the Canadian one. I think it's Crown Royal.
2: Yes. He actually had a drink on stage at one of his concerts recently with a lady in the front. He poured them a drink.
3: No way.
0: Sweet.
3: Yeah. Oh, that's cool. Yeah. Well, Anne, I don't think they can get it in the States now because we make it in Canada.
2: Uh-huh.
0: Boom.
2: We should gift him something.
0: Nice.
2: Go.
3: Put the Crown Royal on the list.
2: If that gets you in, I get dibs.
3: Okay. If he gets in the van, we'll come find you in the van and you'll get in the van also.
2: Okay.
0: I like this. This could work. Let's do some new 3 Days Grace. This is Kill Me Fast.

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0: Okay, we're taking a sweet, sweet souped-up van down to Regina tomorrow for the Foo Fighters show. Dave Grohl apparently absolutely loves vans. So we got Andy, our buddy in Ontario, on the horn. How do we lure Dave out to the van? The van's not enough. We need something else with the van.
2: Oh, coffee. You need a coffee maker, like fresh brewed coffee.
3: Fresh pots.
2: He lives for that.
0: What is this fresh pots all about?
3: It's from a video from like 2004 or something.
4: Fresh pots!
2: Fresh pot of coffee. 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
4: Come on. Just a fresh pot!
2: 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It's gotta be a good inverter to brew coffee, but you'll get them in there with fresh coffee.
4: Fresh pot!
3: Gotta be good coffee. If anyone knows really good coffee that Dave likes.
2: Gourmet coffee.
0: Do they have good coffee in Regina?
4: Fresh pot!
3: I think they just have Maxwell House.
0: They do, right? 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

Metallica, that is Fuel. I know today was kind of, it was rainy for most of the morning and even a bit of the early afternoon. Tomorrow, going to be a lot nicer. 13 degrees on the way tomorrow. Sunshine poking out. Wednesday onward, though, it gets beautiful. Wednesday, we get up to about 17. And then Thursday, and after that, nothing but 20s. Yeah, back into the 20s. Even by the weekend, they're saying we hit 24 degrees. Not too shabby. Here's a Pretty Reckless, Death by Rock and Roll.

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1: My concern is who's going to take care of my generation when we get older?
3: Oh, that's an amazing now what? That's an
2: what
3: amazing
2: now what?
3: Now what? Yeah, because look, it's not that I don't trust my kids, but I don't let them take care of themselves. They forget to eat. What if they forget to feed me?
1: Exactly.
2: Now, do you have kids at your house? Like, is that what you're kind of worried about? Because I don't have any kids at all, so I really don't know who's taking care of me.
1: I don't have any kids. I just worry about how lazy the generation is. How are they going to help?
3: Yeah. So what we're going to need to do is we're going to need to find people our own age that are super healthy and become really good friends.
1: Exactly, yeah.
3: And then they can take care of us. Less
1: all
3: healthy
1: of our best
3: people.
1: Friends will be doctors.
3: I hope so.
2: We all need a doctor roommate when we're 85.
3: Yeah.
1: Yeah.
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1: Okay, had that story in the news this week, talking about how taking a break from social media would be good for all of us. 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
4: 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Oh, but there's an asterisk. Mine is Sherry Ebert.
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1: Hi, it's Monica.
2: Monica, how are you?
1: Good. How are you guys?
2: We're okay.
1: You guys are talking about what you like to take a break from?
2: Yeah.
1: I will be the person to say I like to take a break from my kids.
3: That's okay.
2: That's totally okay.
3: Okay.
2: That's okay. As long as social services isn't listening right now.
1: It's important to take a break from your kids, and if you have a nice support system, take some time for yourself, even if it's like you're still around, but you're shutting the door and right. taking some time for you.
3: You know, Monica, I just talked to a friend yesterday. She was hiding in her closet from her kids. Like she was literally hiding. A game of hide and seek. The kids didn't know they were playing just to get away from them.
2: I used to do that. I used to do that all the time with my daughter, Emily. I would say, hey, we're going to play a game. And she'd say, what's the game? I'd say, we're going to play a coma. I would pretend like I was a patient in a coma. And I would just lay in bed and she would be the doctor presiding over like the charts. And she would get so mad. Eventually, I would be awoken by her throwing the chart that I had sat at the end of the bed, which allegedly said my records. Because she's like, you died. You died. You know what, Dad? This is the dumbest.
3: I pulled the plug.
2: This is the dumbest game ever. 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
2: All right, as we all know, Vicky Minor is just freaking phenomenal. But then you pair her up with Liam Hopkins, one of the best musicians in the city. One of the best musicians in the province, let alone the country. This guy is insane on the kit, as you would have seen if you attended Saskatoon's Got Talent a couple years ago. I was a judge. Liam Hopkins won the night. The guy's sensational, but also the guy's incredible on the axe as well. Put them together, you get this tune, and it's also Sask Music's featured video of the week. This song is called Big Time.

0: Love that. Vicky Miner and Liam Hopkins. That is big time. New stuff on Hometown Rock. Let us know what you think. 306-938-3733.
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18: 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I'm Whitney.
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1: Lila, what's going on?
2: You're talking about things you need to take a little break from. I would like to take a little break from being the go-to person at work.
3: You're the you're the goat at work?
2: Yeah, bah. No, I'm a sheep. Bah.
3: No, no, but the goat, the go-to person.
1: The greatest of all time is what goat stands for.
3: Yeah.
2: Oh, yes, I am the greatest of all time. I do have signage of that, too.
1: So what do people ask you about? What do they need from you at work?
2: My computer won't turn on. One today.
3: Really?
2: Oh, yeah. Or I can't get my voicemail. How do I get my voicemail on my phone?
1: See, what you have to do is you have to be like Woody and pretend you don't know how anything works at work. Not a button, not a machine.
3: Not a thing.
2: My boss has told me, don't tell people you know stuff.
3: That's the key to my success in life. What I do, what I do when I'm not sitting here in here with Sherry and hiding, is I go to the recycling. I go, hold on, over to this recycling bin.
2: What?
3: And I grab about a big handful of papers. And then I walk fast around the building with this handful of papers. And I every now and again, I see a manager. I stop and I go, and you lift your eyes wide and you open your mouth wide like you're going to ask them a really important question, but then you say, you know what? I think I got this. And I pretend to write on the paper and I carry on. Management is so trained, especially middle management. Don't bring me problems. If you can handle it, good, good, good.
2: Good, good, exactly.
3: And then nobody asked me nothing.
1: I'm not even mad. 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
1: Hey, Todd.
2: You guys are talking about things you take a break on every now and again?
3: Yeah, I'm so excited when I don't see Sherry for a few days. It's like, yes. Sherry, break.
2: I have taken a break from exercise probably the last decade. I haven't touched a weight.
1: Really?
2: On a treadmill, gone inside a building. I see all those people in the Lululemons and go, no, I have no desire for any of that.
3: But okay, yeah. Do you do something though? Do you go for walks? Do you eat healthy?
2: I have a yard. I'm an adult. So yeah.
1: You know, it is uninspiring if you do the same thing for a while. And so, like, that whole the right. gym thing, doing the same machines all the time, you need to mix it up. You need to do, like, pole fitness.
3: Pole fitness? What?
1: Well, you know, thinking outside the box.
3: Like, oh, you mean stripper dancing?
2: There's no one's tipping me. And it's,
3: yeah, no.
2: It's not even a G-string at this point. It would be like a triple yeah. W-string.
3: I'd have an F-flat for sure.
1: I think we were talking about the same thing.
0: 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Playing now. 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

0: 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Murray, did you hear that?
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0: And what was that, Murray?
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15: 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I'm Whitney.

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11: That's the weirdest car noise I've ever heard.
12: 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I stepped on some Lego. No, but seriously, Darren, just listen. My car has been making this noise. It's, come on, what the?
11: Woody, why don't you actually turn on your car so I can hear what's wrong?
12: No, I can't find my keys right now, but I'm sure I can paint a clear picture if you just listen. 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
9: 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I'm Whitney.
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1: Well, happy Foos Day. When I talk about it, carries on. Foo Fighters rock Mosaic Stadium tonight. And if you're heading to the show, don't forget, it's also Fuel Good Day at Co-op. 5 cents from every liter of fuel sold will support various local charities.
2: Well, not only is the controversial Saskatchewan AI Data Center moving ahead, but it's also becoming our robot overlord monster. It's going to take up the land between Davidson and our city. That's how big it's going to be. Not quite. Bell Canada announced yesterday that they will be quadrupling the center's capacity to 1.21 gigawatts. We all know that's enough to cause time travel.
3: 1.21 gigawatts!
1: Okay, the fact that it is 1.2 gigawatts is actually amazing.
2: Once built, the data center outside of Regina will be the biggest in Canada.
1: Saskatchewan farmers have been battling the rain as they try to finish harvest. Strasbourg area producer Glenn Munholland says that yields are around average or better in some fields, but the repeated rainfall has taken a toll on crop quality.
4: The quality is definitely brought down by the water, by the rain, especially the wheat. The wheat grades will be going down. You know, every rain it can go down a little bit.
1: Muddy fields are making it difficult to move equipment, adding another challenge for harvest. And he says what farmers need now is a stretch of sun, wind, and warm temps.
2: Kawhi Leonard is officially a Toronto Raptor again. The original deal was reported back on June 30th, but was put on hold pending the Clippers' salary cap investigation. Now, the NBA ended up ruling that Kawhi Leonard and the Clippers had violated cap rules, and that led to a historic fine, but they declined to suspend Leonard or void his current contract.
1: A three-run Kazuma Okamoto homer wasn't enough last night. The Tigers rallied to edge the Jays 6-5 for their fifth win in a row. Luckily, though, Cleveland lost as well. The Jays remain a game behind the Guardians for that final AL wildcard spot.
2: Thank God they also suck. And it ended up being one of the highest scoring opening weeks in NFL history. The Chicago Bears beat the Carolina Panthers 59-37. That's 3 points shy of Atlanta's 53-year-old record for the most points in week one. Last night, the Chiefs beat the Broncos 31-10.
1: Your Foos Day weather.
2: Mother Nature, keep your monkey wrenches to yourself. No more weird rain.
1: Yeah.
2: No more hurricane-style precipitation.
1: We don't need
2: just
1: it.
2: Just sun. Sun and some wind, apparently. Now, apparently, we need wind.
1: Yeah, when do we ever ask for wind? The rain is hopefully behind us. 13 and sunny today and 17 tomorrow.
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1: Oh, no, you actually said that wrong.
2: Ladies and gentlemen, Foo Fighters.
1: Fighters.
0: The Foo Fighters.
1: So excited for the show at Mosaic Stadium down in Regina tonight. You and I get to go.
0: You bet.
1: Whitney and Sully get to go. And by the way, Whitney and Sully are going to have all kinds of hijinks on the way down. Listen for that throughout the day.
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0: Philly Talent with Sherry and Woody. When it rains awesomeness, it pours awesomeness. We have not one, not two, but three separate concert announcements today. Two of them right after 8 o'clock and one of them coming up just after 10.
1: Rock 102.
2: Hello and good morning.
1: Yes, all those things are correct.
0: Yes.
2: Yes.
1: Yes,
2: they are.
1: There's lots of ways you can call someone and say hello.
2: Yes.
1: Ahoy, ahoy.
2: I think you can just say hello.
0: But did you say ahoy, ahoy?
1: Ahoy, ahoy.
0: Don't use that one. That's dumb.
1: No, don't you remember from The Simpsons?
0: Of course we all do.
1: Do you really?
0: Ahoy,
1: do you really?
0: Ahoy, ahoy.
2: too funny.
1: Who is this?
2: This is Lisa.
1: Oh, what's up, Lisa?
2: I am calling because I got a little bit of a goal this week.
0: Tiny little goal. Lay it on us.
2: I am not going grocery shopping this week. I have random stuff in my cupboard. I have random stuff in my freezers.
0: Yep.
2: I need to get rid of a lot of it.
1: Yep.
2: And so my daughter and I are probably going to have a lot of girl dinners this week.
0: Clean it up. Clean up that inventory, right, Lisa?
2: Yes.
1: You can make great things, though. You can make great things. Like, for example, you've got a bunch of cornflakes. You've got a bunch of mushroom soup. You can make a remarkable casserole.
2: Are you using ChatGPT again?
3: Hey, hey, I got a casserole idea. Picture this. Leftover Halloween candy, soggy croutons, and a layer of cold spaghetti all baked together. It's a culinary crime scene.
0: Is wrong with her?
1: I don't know. Did you know I started calling my ChatGPT Goose? Goose, I don't think that's going to work for Lisa.
2: No, fair.
3: Lisa deserves better than that. Okay, dialing it back. No more candy spaghetti crimes.
1: All right.
2: I don't think we're going to go that far, but...
0: All of a sudden, Woody's mushroom cornflake concoction sounding like Gordon Ramsay.
2: Actually, you're right.
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0: It's the Hip with Sherry and Woody. Poets, free donuts in my mouth hole are good. Happy, happy, happy, happy day.
1: Doing a haiku about it. Okay.
0: That's a poem I like.
1: Congrats to our friends at Nutana Bakery celebrating their 75th anniversary today. 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
2: Shane.
1: Hey, Shane, what's up?
2: I'm just driving down the highway.
1: Oh, okay, yeah.
2: I got a tiny goal for you.
0: Okay.
2: If I can combine for more than 4 hours without it raining.
1: Oh, that's, boy. Okay.
0: That shouldn't have to be an accomplishable goal. You know, you would think that all these years of farming, they would have figured out how to do it in the rain. You know, like maybe, I don't know, build massive buildings with all the crops inside the building.
1: So, like a greenhouse?
0: Yes, but it has to be much massiver. There's only so many bushels you can put in a greenhouse, you see.
1: Ah.
0: So it would have to be like a skyscraper, and then it would have to have its own harvesting system.
1: Yeah.
0: The building would have to harvest it. Is this a thing that you think could happen?
2: I don't think so.
1: That was so kind. I don't think so.
0: I don't think so, stupid radio boy.
2: A person can dream, but...
1: You know, Shane, what are you fielding?
0: What are you fielding there? What's going on in the old bush? The old...
1: I meant, what are you growing / chopping?
2: Canola we're trying to harvest right now.
1: Oh, man.
2: So wheat, canola, and barley. We did a little bit of oats.
1: Now, if it dries out, like let's say we get good weather for the rest of the week, is it going to be a good crop year?
2: It is, yeah. It's pretty good. But all this rain is starting to sprout everything. It's not looking good. We need some heat.
0: If we could develop a hovercraft.
1: Okay, no, you're not starting on hovercrafts now.
0: We'll do hovercraft harvesters. I think this is a thing, man.
2: Well, you might be onto something there this year.
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1: This happens to be Gigi.
2: Does it happen to be?
3: Oh,
1: it does happen to be.
2: Oh, perfect.
1: I just want to wish you both a good morning.
2: Can I just say, with that kind of attitude, you're going to get a whole bunch of gold stars from me.
3: Mm-hmm.
1: Nice.
2: Yep, there's another one. Yep.
1: I'm an overachiever. I love gold stars.
2: What did you girls do with your gold stars that you did get? I bet you used some sort of like steam and removed them from the little piece of paper and then put them in some sort of gold star collection.
1: Back in my day, you could lick them and stick them on a chart. Mine was on a chart.
2: You know what happened?
3: Yeah.
2: I recall licking a gold star one time and I swallowed it. and it never has come out.
3: Okay.
1: Well,
2: I've been waiting for the gold star poo for so long.
3: I don't want this conversation to continue unless it's about something completely different. Gina, were you calling us?
1: I wanted to weigh in on the tiny little goal for the week. It's not cut my bangs. They're at that stage.
2: Look.
3: Okay. No, you don't get to look anything.
2: No.
3: You have no take on this.
2: Hey, listen. Look what happened to my hair. I cut my bangs too short. Now my bangs are at the back of my neck.
1: Yeah.
3: Okay.
2: I still have bangs.
1: Off your back.

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1: For Sweatco Hot Yoga.
2: Welcome to Foosday. Is it a big day for music here in our province with the Foo Fighters rocking out Mosaic Stadium with Queens of the Stone Age, but it's also a day to help our friends and neighbors. Fuel Good Day at Saskatoon Co-op means that 5 cents for every liter of fuel sold will support various local charities.
3: Well, that controversial Saskatchewan AI data center is going to be a lot bigger than first thought. Yesterday, Bell, the Premier, and Prime Minister Mark Carney announced that the project is going to quadruple in size. Marco Bibich is the head of Bell.
4: This is going to be our anchor campus. We're going to use Saskatchewan as our hub.
3: The 1.2 gigawatt center outside Regina means a $50 billion capital investment in the province.
2: A wet September has some Saskatchewan farmers changing how they're getting their crops off the field. Near Strasbourg, farmer Glenn Munholland says wet conditions have pushed him to have to make some costly decisions.
5: The other day, I actually made a decision to purchase a used grain dryer. They're very expensive, but I decided that with the way the fall was going, the good option we're going to get picked over.
2: Wonder if it's a Maytag.
3: Ooh.
2: Do you put a bounce sheet in that grain dryer?
3: I think you do, yep.
2: Of course, that grain dryer is going to allow him to dry his harvested crop down to a moisture level that he can actually store it safely.
3: Lots of interesting moments from the Emmys last night, like Sally Field showing some love for Canada when she accepted her statue for Outstanding Lead Actress in a Limited Series.
6: I guess for photography who made the Pacific Northwest another character, and it's Canada. Blessed Canada, our neighbors, our friends.
3: There were also tributes to Catherine O'Hara and Dolly Parton.
2: And the Blue Jays hope today to bounce back from their loss last night 6-5 to Detroit in their opener of a 3-game series at Rogers Center. Luckily, the Guardians also lost 2, so the Jays trail Cleveland by 1 game for that final AL wildcard spot.
3: And Kansas City got their revenge on the visiting Denver Broncos for stealing that AFC West crown last year. The Chiefs beating the Broncos 31-10 in the first NFL Monday Nighter of the year.
2: Rock Sports for Red Wing Shoes.
3: Well, hopefully Dave Grohl likes his concert weather better than his band name.
7: Honestly, had I taken this whole career thing seriously, I would have named it something else because it's the worst f***ing band name in the world.
2: I like Foo Fighters.
3: Yeah, I did too. If you're going down to the show in Regina, they're pretty much the same as us, around 13, 14 degrees, but maybe some showers overnight in Regina. Here today, we've got nothing but sun. 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Gentle Procedures is just that, gentle, offering no needle, no scalpel vasectomies, so you can be up and about sooner.
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0: Def Leppard, Animal with Sherry and Woody. Hopefully traffic will flow a little more smoothly than yesterday at that 108th Street overpass on Circle Drive. It was backed way up to like 8th Street and beyond.
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2: Good morning.
1: Good morning. Good morning. What is your name? Good morning. Good morning. Mine's Woody.
2: Mine's Kimberly.
1: Wow.
0: You just don't think it's going to be that much in your face when you call, hey? What were you calling Kim?
2: Your resolution.
0: Okay, yeah, tiny goal.
1: What's that tiny goal you've got?
2: Yeah, you know, and to be honest, I'm one of those people that loves fall and hates summer. So I'm going to try and not push my fall happiness too much on everybody because they get too cranky too fast.
1: Well, I actually kind of like fall, too. You know why? Because it's hunting season. I love hunting season. I like food, and we're basically on the cusp of the eating season.
2: Exactly.
1: And you can wear big sweaters so no one can see that you've been eating and drinking.
2: Exactly.
1: Thanksgiving and Halloween. We wish you a Merry Christmas. January 1, I'm like, oh, my God, what have I done to myself?
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0: Default, another band coming to town. They were awesome at Rock the River. We've got concert announcements just after 8 o'clock.
1: Yeah, concert announcements. Of course, Foo Fighters down in Regina tonight. We are concert rich right now. Hey, at my parents' house on the weekend, Woody, and you know, Dave and Carol aren't huge sports fans.
0: No, Daryl and Ann, same thing. My mom and dad, they'll play along. But if the Rough Rider game comes on and we don't mute it and still focus on what my dad wants to talk about, he goes and pouts outside. He'll go sit in a lawn chair outside.
1: Well, okay, but like to people like my mom and dad and maybe your parents too, when we go and we're like, hey, can we just turn on the Blue Jays game? Yeah. They're hearing
2: Moriarty with a flab and a foul, foul, foul. Five and a sound, foul, foul. And he has a five and a sound, good, my final sound.
1: It's like Buck Martinez for baseball had a baby with Al Michaels for football. Yeah. That's what they hear. It's a wah-wah moment.
0: Well, even sports fans can have a wah-wah moment. I love your husband to death, but when we go for a beer and he gets down to the deep and dirty statistics of sport, I'm like, I hope the Packers win. He's like, well, before anybody starts throwing around wins and losses, I like to look at the identifying efficiency metrics, specifically EPA per play, successful rate on early downs, red zone efficiency. And my mind's like, what's going on?
1: No, specifically, both Jared and I have tried to explain to you the waiver wire in fantasy football.
0: Oh, God.
1: It's a simple concept.
0: Oh, no. Okay, well, you know what? Start explaining it to me again, Sherry.
1: There are available players. There's a waiver wire order. If you're at the top of the order, your pick is first. Okay, there's a fab budget in some leagues. Okay, you son of a...
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0: Cheap Dogs with Sherry and Woody. Safe travels. If you're going down to Regina tonight for that Foo Fighters concert, I guess, like, the guys are already in the Queen City. They've been there for a day or two.
1: Yeah, I wonder what he's a, like, is he a Benny? Like an Eggs Benedict for breakfast?
0: Oh, celebrities like wouldn't do the carbs, though. It would just be egg with sauce.
1: Rock 102 says,
2: this is Chad speaking.
1: Hey, man, how are you?
2: Good, how about you?
1: I'm reserving judgment till Friday at 3.
2: Yeah. Well, 3, I'm done at 4, so I've only got an hour after you. So.
1: Okay, good.
0: Counting down the minutes to the end of the week here. What are you calling us about?
2: So, I'll talk about your guys' discussion of the day. Things that you glaze over when people start talking about stuff.
1: Oh, you're a wah-wah.
0: Yeah. Charlie Brown.
2: That's right.
1: Your wah-wah moment.
2: My wah-wah moment, people sit there talking about antiquing and going to antique stores and knickknacks and that.
0: Drifting.
2: I cannot be interested in that. I cannot pay attention to that.
1: You know, there was a time when I was really knickknacky, and then I gave a dog a bone, and this old man came rolling home. I've been waiting for a decade for someone to say knickknack in a conversation.
0: This guy, he will paddywhack a knickknack all day long. This guy, what's in your crawl space, Woody? What's in the crawl space under your house?
1: Basically the contents of a perfectly successful pawn shop. I just haven't opened the doors yet.
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12: Hey guys, it's Jade calling.
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1: It's kinda a Tuesday. 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
12: All right. 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
1: Oh, yes. 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That topic that when someone starts, you go like, oh, man, I'm already lost. I don't want to be here.
12: Yep, I just zone right out immediately. I'm on a beach somewhere in the sun. 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
13: Oh, but aren't you all caught up on your tax-free mutual annuities with your fund, with your TFA safe fund?
12: I'm already gone. I'm already gone. Yeah. Bye.
1: I actually fell asleep and I was kind of interested in this.

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2: Well, here we sit, Sherry. September 15th, halfway through the month of September. And for all the birds frolicking in the rain, the birds that haven't started to migrate yet, they know that I set one goal this spring. To have my boat in its new house before the big F.
3: Oh, fall? What, frost?
2: No, before Foo Fighters. When I talk about it. Happy Foo's Day!
3: Foo's Day! Woo!
2: Foo Fighters will rock Mosaic Stadium tonight. They'll be there with Queens of the Stone Age. And if you're heading to the show, don't forget, it's also Fuel Good Day for our co-ops. 5 cents for every liter of fuel sold will support various local charities.
3: Well, not only is the controversial Saskatchewan AI data center moving ahead, but it's also going to be a monster, a whopper. Yesterday, Bell Canada announced it's quadrupling the center's capacity to 1.2 gigawatts, and the Prime Minister's pumped.
4: The tone of Canadians is, let's get on with it. Let's build. Let's control our future. Let's be positive. Let's come together. This is a fantastic example of that.
3: Once built, the data center outside Regina will be the biggest in Canada.
2: Well, I know the trees and the grass that doesn't want to turn yellow love the rain, but Saskatchewan farmers want things to turn yellow so they can harvest them. Really, what the farmers need now is a stretch of sun, some wind, and some warmer temperatures.
3: Well, it ended up being one of the highest scoring opening weeks in NFL history. Of course, you think back to that Chicago Bears game. They beat the Panthers 59-37. That fell 3 points shy of tying Atlanta's 53-year-old record for the most in week one. Last night, the Chiefs beat the Broncos 31-10.
2: Now, Kawhi Leonard is officially a Toronto Raptor again, even though I'm confused. I thought he was, then he wasn't. The original deal reported back on June 30th, but then, of course, it was put on hold pending the Clippers' salary cap investigation, where the NBA did fine the Clippers quite drastically, but they declined to suspend Leonard or void his current contracts.
3: Your Foo's Day weather.
2: I got a weather confession.
5: I've got another confession to make.
2: I'm growing gills.
3: Gills?
2: Oh, I want more weather confession.
5: I've got another confession to make.
2: I slept in my rubber boots last night.
3: That's weird. Nothing to do with the rain. It's just his thing. Oh, hopefully that moisture is behind us. Sunshine and 13 today, 17 tomorrow. By the way, if you are going down to the Foo Fighters concert in Regina tonight, bundle up. 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

0: Disturbed, Land of Confusion. Whitney and Sully driving in a van down the Foo Fighters tonight. 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
1: Yeah, I don't know if it's a good thing or a bad thing that we are carpooling separate from them, but they got to get there because they're doing their show live from Mosaic Stadium from 3 to 6.
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2: Hey, it's Sean.
0: How are you?
2: I'm all right. I'm paying attention to you guys today.
0: You know what? I'm glad someone is, and it's not my parole officer like usual.
2: So we're talking about our Wawa moments, like in Charlie Brown?
0: Yeah. When someone starts talking about this, you just zone out.
2: Anytime anybody talks about AI, I zone right out.
0: How come?
2: Every time. Oh, it's going to take over the world. Let it. I don't care.
1: Here you go, robots. So it's more AI worries. Like when people talk about their AI worries, they've lost you.
2: Yeah, I just, you know, is the AI getting up in the middle of the night with my daughter? No? I don't care.
0: What if it could, though?
1: Oh.
2: Well, then I'm all for it. Please, evil robots, raise my family.
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0: Aerosmith, you think the Deuces are wild? Wait till you get to the Foo Fighters show. The Deuces have nothing on the Foo Fighters.
1: Oh, and by the way, Dave Grohl, not scared to kick a bee out of his show.
2: Hold on a second. Quiet. Hey, motherfuckers. Stop. No. You don't fight at my show, you a**hole. Look at me. Get the out of my show right now. Get the out.
1: We'll behave tonight, Dave.
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0: Well, Sherry, it's 1 week to fall. And I think it's about time that we hand out our Summer Sizzle Awards.
1: What?
0: Most likely to Best Supporting Condiment, Campfire Production Design, Outstanding Achievement in Tick Bites. That was me, the Summer Sizzle Awards. I would like to say the Summer Sizzle Award for making a boat lift more complicated than it needs to be. Woody, yes!
1: Wow.
0: Congratulations! My good friend Eric. Looks like Grizzly Adams and a Viking had a baby, this guy. Hired him and his buddy Jim to update my boat track system. We made the adjustments. We welded things to stuff.
1: Oh, and stuff to things.
0: And when it was all said and done, thank God Eric the welder built an exceptionally strong trolley.
1: Oh.
0: Because I bounced it off the tracks and my boat was left suspended in the air on the trolley, stuck in the sand. It's a 4,200-pound boat.
1: Your boat was beached on the sand on the trolley. Like, no lift.
0: Beached on the
1: lift.
0: Sand, no lift. No, beached on the sand on the trolley. We could not push the boat off of the lift. There's no way. You couldn't push it off. But the whole weight of the boat was pressing down on the trolley, which was stuck in the sand.
1: Oh, here's another Summer Sizzle Award that you've won, Woody.
0: Okay.
1: Most new swears that begin with F.
0: Yes. Fun was not one of them.
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5: A few more projects beginning this morning. 108th Street West, the eastbound and westbound curb lanes are closed at the Circle Drive East overpass as they begin bridge impact repairs. Idlewild Drive North, the southbound curb lane is closed at 51st Street East, also for bridge impact repairs. And remember that while University Bridge is open, there are still various work, restrictions, and closures happening on both sides on 25th Street East and College Drive. For more details, head over to saskatoon.ca/dailyroadreport.
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0: Well, the boys and girls of summer, Ataris, are IT professionals.
1: Oh, yeah.
0: National IT Professionals Day. 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
2: Good morning. It's Max.
1: How are we?
2: I'm doing wonderful, especially because I went on social media and I saw Sherry flopping her hair around and looking all awesome.
0: That's what I do on
1: there.
0: I
1: wouldn't go as far about the awesome part, but she does flop around a bunch.
0: He said fluff.
1: Flop, flop. It's all the same thing in certain industries.
0: So weird.
2: But it's good. How are you guys doing?
0: We're good. What's up?
2: Well, we're talking about, you know, the awards over the summer. And first of all, fall being a week away is brutal. I don't know what the hell will happen to the summer. But I think that's where I'm going to land. I think I'm going to win the award for the most amount of plans I made for summer and did none of them. The overachieving and got nothing done award.
0: Okay. You know what? That is the case for a lot of us.
1: But it seems to me like it was May long yesterday.
2: Yeah, for real. For real. Like every year I try to get away and do some camping, but this year it just felt like I blinked. We had 2 weeks of plus 30,
0: yep.
2: And now here we are on a week from fall.
1: This is what we need to invent, a certain type of glasses that, like on Clockwork Orange, where they keep your eyes pinned open like this so you can see all the summer, and then they put eyedroppers in your eyes so that you don't blink. It seems like when we blink, summer goes away.
2: Okay. Well, I haven't been blinking for a while, so it might work.
0: TM, torture summer glasses.
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10: Hi, this is Candace.
0: How is your morning going?
10: It's good. It's good. How's yours?
1: Well, you know, we're sitting back today and sort of reveling in... The summer awards that we would win. So far, I think mine involves a lot of falling down.
0: Or your boat in its trolley falling down to the ground.
1: What would you win a summer award for?
10: Hands down, most mosquito bites.
0: Oh, no,
1: okay.
0: Really?
10: They love me. We have a love-hate relationship.
1: They love to suck your blood. You like to keep your blood.
10: Exactly. And then I love to kill them after.
0: Well, it makes sense because we had that stretch here in the summer where, like, everybody was out of bug spray. It was the worst ever for skeeters.
1: I often wonder, like, I don't get bit by mosquitoes. Like, I could be standing in the same place as you, and you, if you're a mosquito-attracted type person, mm-hmm. you will be, like, swatting and all upset, and I'm like, what's wrong? I don't even notice.
10: I take one for the team. It's okay.
1: Because you have more carbon dioxide that comes out of your mouth hole than I do?
10: Oh, I don't know what it is.
0: No way. You are the most hot air person that we all know. They should be making a beeline, or rather mosquito line, right for you.

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2: Well, happy Foods Day. Foo Fighters rock Mosaic Stadium tonight. And if you're heading to the show, don't forget, it's also Fuel Good Day at Co-op. 5 cents from every liter of fuel sold will support various local charities.
3: Well, not only is the controversial Saskatchewan AI Data Center moving ahead, but it's also becoming our robot overlord monster. It's going to take up the land between Davidson and our city. That's how big it's going to be. Not quite. Bell Canada announced yesterday that they will be quadrupling the center's capacity to 1.21 gigawatts. We all know that's enough to cause time travel.
4: 1.21 gigawatts!
2: Okay, the fact that it is 1.2 gigawatts is actually amazing.
3: Once built, the data center outside of Regina will be the biggest in Canada.
2: Saskatchewan farmers have been battling the rain as they try to finish harvest. Strasbourg area producer Glenn Munholland says that yields are around average or better in some fields, but the repeated rainfall has taken a toll on crop quality.
5: The quality is definitely brought down by the water, by the rain, especially the wheat. The wheat grades will be going down. You know, every rain it can go down a little bit.
2: Muddy fields are making it difficult to move equipment, adding another challenge for harvest. And he says what farmers need now is a stretch of sun, wind, and warm temps.
3: Kawhi Leonard is officially a Toronto Raptor again. The original deal was reported back on June 30th, but was put on hold pending the Clippers' salary cap investigation. Now, the NBA ended up ruling that Kawhi Leonard and the Clippers had violated cap rules, and that led to a historic fine, but they declined to suspend Leonard or void his current contract.
2: A three-run Kazuma Okamoto homer wasn't enough last night. The Tigers rallied to edge the Jays 6-5 for their fifth win in a row. Luckily, though, Cleveland lost as well. The Jays remain a game behind the Guardians for that final AL wildcard spot.
3: Thank God they also suck. And it ended up being one of the highest scoring opening weeks in NFL history. The Chicago Bears beat the Carolina Panthers 59-37. That's 3 points shy of Atlanta's 53-year-old record for the most points in week one. Last night, the Chiefs beat the Broncos 31-10.
2: Your Foos Day weather.
3: No. Mother Nature, keep your monkey wrenches to yourself. No more weird rain.
2: Yeah.
3: No more hurricane-style precipitation.
2: We don't need
3: it. Just sun. Sun and some wind, apparently. Now, apparently, we need wind.
2: Yeah, when do we ever ask for wind? The rain is hopefully behind us. 13 and sunny today and 17 tomorrow. Rock weather for the Fishing Hole. As construction continues out front, the Fishing Hole is open, as always, with everything you need for your next big catch. This morning, we're not super warm, sitting at 5 degrees.
0: Forget Tuesday. Today is Foos Day. Foo Fighters, tonight.

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1: Monkey Wrench.
2: Foo Fighters.
1: Foo Fighters. If you are going down to Regina for the show tonight, bundle up. It's not going to be super duper warm. And plan ahead on how you're getting to the stadium, because there's going to be a bunch of streets closed around it.
0: Hey, who's this?
3: Woody, it's Gigi again.
0: What's the story?
3: Well, can you remind people in Saskatoon that, yes, there's construction on Circle Drive, but there are more than one road than Circle Drive?
0: Yeah, if people stayed the F away from it, and by F I mean fast, if you stayed the fast away from it, then there'd be room for those people that need to go to Circle Drive. You just don't go down Circle Drive just for leisurely. Try Spadina.
1: What a
0: nice leisurely drive.
1: Can you believe, Gigi, he's saying this right now? Do you know the absolute shiz he gave me last week when I took downtown to Lucky Bastard Distillers instead of the freeway?
0: The freeway. Sherry doesn't even know how to say it.
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0: good.
1: Cage the Elephant with Sherry and Woody. 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
2: Rock 102, who's this?
3: Morning, guys. Sid the Beard here.
2: Well, I'll be cow kicked by a mule.
3: I feel like it's appropriate that I'm calling in for like what I would win for the summer.
2: Oh, your summer award.
1: 1 week until fall, Sid.
3: I feel like I would win the award for most broken promises.
1: What do you mean?
3: Yeah, it feels like, okay, so I really, really hate Saskatchewan winters like many of us do. And
2: yeah.
3: Summers are so short and I love them here. So like in the spring, it's almost like a New Year's resolution. Every year I'm like, this summer I'm camping every friggin' weekend.
1: Yeah.
3: And then the summer ends and I didn't go camping once.
1: Okay, well, in your credit though, we had a lot of rainy weekends.
2: Yeah.
1: We had a lot of no
2: June
1: sun
2: was
1: weekends.
2: Freezing.
1: Right? So, I mean, you maybe weren't feeling very campy.
3: Okay. Woody and Sherry, the enablers. No,
2: That's my award right there.
1: There it is.
2: Summer enabling.
3: Why don't I go on a friggin' one-nighter? Never happens.
1: Okay, you win the Broken Summer Promises Award.
2: Why do we push so hard? We have to call the frickin' campsite people in March or whenever it is and book the sites in advance. Why don't we just call our neighbors and say, hey, can I camp in your backyard? We'll just pull my little camper into the backyard and position it in such a way that it's not a view you're used to seeing. Like,
1: right.
2: You're not looking at your house. Camping's camping.
3: You know, maybe you're onto something. Maybe my problem isn't breaking promises. My problem is making unattainable promises.
2: Right.
1: You know,
3: like who could really go camping that much?
1: Sid, this might not surprise you, but Woody actually has lost several friends over emptying his chemical toilets onto their lawn. So,
2: one man's fire pit is another man's toilet.
3: Cousin Ed, right over there.
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0: Stevie Nicks with Sherry and Woody. I'm hoping traffic is flowing a little more smoothly on Circle Drive this morning. It was way backed up because of the work on the 108th Street overpass yesterday. Like, we're talking past 8th Street backed up.
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2: This is Charlotte.
1: Hey, Charlotte. Is that how you have to say your name? Like, is it spelled differently? Like, so there's the wrong emphasis on the wrong syllable?
2: Well, you know, some people just like to say Charolette and get it, you know, spelt all wrong. And yeah, no, it's Charlotte.
1: Charlotte it is.
2: Yeah.
0: All right. Well, 1 week to fall, we're handing out our Sherry and Woody Summer Sizzle Awards. What summer award should you win?
2: The whitest legs for a sunbather.
1: Really?
2: I could be in the sun all day, every day, and I can vouch that I pretty much have been, and my legs are as white as snow.
1: Really?
0: Doesn't take, hey? Yeah. Wow.
1: Now, are you sitting right out in the sun?
2: Usually I am, because I love the sun.
0: That's how we found out Charlotte doesn't know how sun works. Oh, shoot. I was sitting in the basement, and it's just not working.
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2: Hey, we're a couple minutes away from a concert announcement, double whammy. That's on the way. Woody, what else is going on?
3: Welcome to Foosday. Is it a big day for music here in our province with the Foo Fighters rocking out Mosaic Stadium with Queens of the Stone Age, but it's also a day to help our friends and neighbors. Fuel Good Day at Saskatoon Co-op means that 5 cents for every liter of fuel sold will support various local charities.
2: Well, that controversial Saskatchewan AI data center is going to be a lot bigger than first thought. Yesterday, Bell, the Premier, and Prime Minister Mark Carney announced that the project is going to quadruple in size. Marco Bibich is the head of Bell.
4: This is going to be our anchor campus. We're going to use Saskatchewan as our hub.
2: The 1.2 gigawatt center outside Regina means a $50 billion capital investment in the province.
3: A wet September has some Saskatchewan farmers changing how they're getting their crops off the field. Near Strasburg, farmer Glenn Munholland says wet conditions have pushed him to have to make some costly decisions.
5: The other day, I actually made a decision to purchase a used grain dryer. They're very expensive, but I decided that with the way the fall was going, the good option we're going to get picked over.
3: Wonder if it's a Maytag.
2: Ooh.
3: Do you put a bounce sheet in that grain dryer?
2: I think you do, yep.
3: Of course, that grain dryer is going to allow him to dry his harvested crop down to a moisture level that he can actually store it safely.
2: Lots of interesting moments from the Emmys last night, like Sally Field showing some love for Canada when she accepted her statue for Outstanding Lead Actress in a Limited Series.
6: It goes for photography who made the Pacific Northwest another character, and it's Canada. Blessed Canada, our neighbors, our friends.
2: There were also tributes to Catherine O'Hara and Dolly Parton.
3: And the Blue Jays hope today to bounce back from their loss last night 6-5 to Detroit in their opener of a 3-game series at Rogers Center. Luckily, the Guardians also lost 2, so the Jays trail Cleveland by 1 game for that final AL wildcard spot.
2: And Kansas City got their revenge on the visiting Denver Broncos for stealing that AFC West crown last year. The Chiefs beating the Broncos 31-10 in the first NFL Monday Nighter of the year.
3: Rock Sports for Saskatchewan Industrial and Mining Suppliers Association.
2: Well, hopefully Dave Grohl likes his concert weather better than his band name.
7: Honestly, had I taken this whole career thing seriously, I would have named it something else because it's the worst f***ing band name in the world.
3: I like Foo Fighters.
2: Yeah, I did too. If you're going down to the show in Regina, they're pretty much the same as us, around 13, 14 degrees, but maybe some showers overnight in Regina. Here today, we've got nothing but sun.
0: Waking up with Sherry and Woody. Wake up! 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

0: Markell's Knocking at the Door. Love that.
1: Mm-hmm.
0: Just one of the plethora of shows on the concert calendar.
1: Yeah, we're stacking up all of a sudden here. Double whammy of concert announcements moments ago. First of all, Arkells taking over Saskatoon, three nights, three shows, November 5th at Amigos, November 6th at Capitol Music Club, and November 7th at Coors Event Center. 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Beat the box office for either of them right now. 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
2: Lisa.
0: Oh, what's up, Lisa?
2: I am calling because I got a little bit of a goal this week.
1: Tiny little goal. Lay it on us.
2: I am not going grocery shopping this week. I have random stuff in my cupboards.
0: Mm.
2: I have random stuff in my freezers.
1: Yep.
2: I need to get rid of a lot of it.
0: Yep.
2: And so my daughter and I are probably going to have a lot of girl dinners this week.
1: Clean it up. Clean up that inventory, right, Lisa?
2: Yes.
0: You can make great things, though. You can make great things. Like, for example, you've got a bunch of cornflakes. You've got a bunch of mushroom soup. You can make a remarkable casserole.
2: Are you using ChatGPT again?
3: Hey, I got a casserole.

0: idea. Picture this. Leftover Halloween candy, soggy croutons, and a layer of cold spaghetti all baked together. It's a culinary crime scene.
1: Is wrong with her?
2: I don't know. Did you know I started calling my ChatGPT Goose? Goose, I don't think that's going to work for Lisa.
3: No, fair.
0: Lisa deserves better than that. Okay, dialing it back. No more candy spaghetti crimes.
2: All right.
3: I don't think we're going to go that far, but.
4: All of a sudden, Woody's mushroom cornflake concoction sounding like Gordon Ramsay.
3: Actually, you're right.
5: Hello, good morning, man. We got some nice sunshine today. We're over here at the Avenue C Co-op. Today is Fuel Good Day. 5 cents from every liter goes to local organizations and charities. We've got Alex here. One of the charities that's been chosen this year is Autism Services Saskatoon. Good morning, Alex.
6: Good morning, Tim. How are you?
5: I'm doing great, man. This is a really feel-good day. Can you tell me about the impact of Fuel Good Day?
6: Absolutely. I mean, it's such a wonderful community initiative, but it also just helps build awareness, and it's going to have a major impact on everyone involved.
5: From what I hear, you're looking to help not just autistic people, but their families to thrive. Can you tell me briefly about that?
6: Yes, absolutely. I mean, the reality is we have so many people knocking on our door looking for more services for their autistic children and whatnot. So, it's our duty as a nonprofit to keep trying to expand our services and do as much as we can for our community that we serve.
5: Well, thanks for being here this morning and sharing that with us. There are 10.
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0: You give love a bad name, Bon Jovi, so why not call it Donut? I donut you.
1: I donut you so much.
0: So in donut with you.
1: So in donut with Nutana Bakery, of course, a Saskatoon staple celebrating 75 years. Free donuts for the first 100 people through the door today. All kinds of fun giveaways as well.
0: Rock 102, who's this?
2: Shane.
1: Hey, Shane, what's up?
2: I'm just driving down the highway.
1: Oh, okay, yeah.
2: I got a tiny goal for you.
0: Okay.
2: If I can combine for more than 4 hours without it raining.
1: Oh, boy. Okay.
0: That shouldn't have to be an accomplishable goal. You know, you would think that all these years of farming, they would have figured out how to do it in the rain. You know, like maybe, I don't know, build massive buildings with all the crops inside the building.
1: So, like a greenhouse?
0: Yes, but it has to be much massiver. There's only so many bushels you can put in a greenhouse, you see. So it would have to be like a skyscraper, and then it would have to have its own harvesting system.
1: Yeah.
0: The building would have to harvest it. Is this a thing that you think could happen?
2: I don't think so.
1: That was so kind. I don't think so.
0: I don't think so, stupid radio boy.
2: A person can dream, but...
1: You know, Shane, what are you fielding? What are you fielding?
0: What are you fielding there? What's going on in the old bush?
1: I meant, what are you growing / chopping?
2: Canola, we're trying to harvest right now.
1: Oh, man.
2: Wheat, canola, and barley. We did a little bit of oats.
1: Now, if it dries out, like let's say we get good weather for the rest of the week, is it going to be a good crop year?
2: It is, yeah. It's pretty good, but all this rain is starting to sprout and everything. It's not looking good. We need some heat.
0: If we could develop a hovercraft.
1: Okay, no, you're not starting on hovercrafts now.
0: We'll do hovercraft harvesters. I think this is a thing, man.
2: Well, you might be onto something there this year.
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12: This happens to be Gigi.
0: Does it happen to be?
1: Oh.
12: It does happen to be.
0: Oh, perfect.
12: I just want to wish you both a good morning.
0: Can I just say, with that kind of attitude, you're going to get a whole bunch of gold stars from me.
1: Mm-hmm.
12: Nice.
0: Yep, there's another one. Yep.
12: I'm an overachiever. I love gold stars.
0: What did you girls do with your gold stars that you did get? I bet you used some sort of like steam and removed them from the little piece of paper and then put them in some sort of gold star collection.
12: Back in my day, you could lick them and stick them on a chart. Mine was on a chart.
0: You know what happened?
1: Yeah.
0: I recall licking a gold star one time and I swallowed it. and it never has come out.
1: Okay.
12: Well,
0: I've been waiting for the gold star poo for so long.
1: I don't want this conversation to continue unless it's about something completely different. Gina, were you calling us?
12: I wanted to weigh in on the tiny little goal for the week. It's not cut my bangs. They're at that stage.
0: Look.
1: Okay. No, you don't get to look anything.
0: No.
1: You have no take on this.
0: Hey, listen. Look what happened to my hair. I cut my bangs too short. Now my bangs are at the back of my neck.
12: Yeah.
1: Okay.
0: I still have bangs.
12: Top of your back.

0: Sherry's morning announcements.
1: Well, here we sit, Sherry. September 15th, halfway through the month of September. And for all the birds frolicking in the rain, the birds that haven't started to migrate yet, they know that I set one goal this spring: to have my boat in its new house before the big F.
2: Oh, fall? What, frost?
1: No, before Foo Fighters.
3: When I talk about it.
1: Happy Foo's Day!
2: Foo's Day! Woo!
1: Foo Fighters will rock Mosaic Stadium tonight. They'll be there with Queens of the Stone Age. And if you're heading to the show, don't forget, it's also Fuel Good Day for our co-ops. 5 cents for every liter of fuel sold will support various local charities.
2: Well, not only is the controversial Saskatchewan AI data center moving ahead, but it's also going to be a monster, a whopper. Yesterday, Bell Canada announced it's quadrupling the center's capacity to 1.2 gigawatts, and the Prime Minister's pumped.
4: The tone of Canadians is, let's get on with it. Let's build. Let's control our future. Let's be positive. Let's come together. This is a fantastic example of that.
2: Once built, the data center outside Regina will be the biggest in Canada.
1: Well, I know the trees and the grass that doesn't want to turn yellow love the rain, but Saskatchewan farmers want things to turn yellow so they can harvest them. Really, what the farmers need now is a stretch of sun, some wind, and some warmer temperatures.
2: Well, it ended up being one of the highest scoring opening weeks in NFL history. Of course, you think back to that Chicago Bears game. They beat the Panthers 59-37. That fell 3 points shy of tying Atlanta's 53-year-old record for the most in week one. Last night, the Chiefs beat the Broncos 31-10.
1: Now, Kawhi Leonard is officially a Toronto Raptor again, even though I'm confused. I thought he was, then he wasn't. The original deal reported back on June 30th, but then, of course, it was put on hold pending the Clippers' salary cap investigation, where the NBA did fine the Clippers quite drastically, but they declined to suspend Leonard or void his current contracts.
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1: I got a weather confession.
5: I've got another confession to make.
1: I'm growing gills.
2: Gills?
1: Oh, I want more weather confession.
5: I've got another confession to make.
1: I slept in my rubber boots last night.
2: That's weird. Nothing to do with the rain. It's just his thing. Hopefully that moisture is behind us. Sunshine and 13 today, 17 tomorrow. By the way, if you are going down to the Foo Fighters concert in Regina tonight, bundle up. 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

0: letters, walk or maybe strike. Rumors down in Regina that they were at the Golden Mile Bowling Alley, where they had rented the whole bowling alley, and
1: Dave Grohl
0: was there. No, it's just guys with long hair.
1: Is that all it was?
0: In band t-shirts.
1: Well, who knows? Maybe he likes to bowl. I'm sure there will be lots of sightings around Regina today. Foo Fighters rock in Mosaic Stadium tonight. If you're going to the show, we want to hear from you before, after, reviews, all the things.
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0: old concert calendar. Foo Fighters down in Regina tonight, and then Tom Cochran right there. He's in Moose Jaw in November. Hey, at my parents' house on the weekend, Woody, and you know, Dave and Carol aren't huge sports fans.
1: No, Daryl and Ann, same thing. My mom and dad, they'll play along, but if the Rough Rider game comes on and we don't mute it and still focus on what my dad wants to talk about, he goes and pouts outside. He'll go sit in a lawn chair outside.
0: Well, okay, but like to people like my mom and dad and maybe your parents too, when we go and we're like, hey, can we just turn on the Blue Jays game? Yeah. They're hearing
2: Moriarty with a flab and a flab sound, foul. Five and a sound, foul, foul. And he has a five and a sound, and my final sound.
0: It's like Buck Martinez from baseball had a baby with Al Michaels from football. Yeah. That's what they hear. It's a wah-wah moment.
1: Well, even sports fans can have a wah-wah moment. I love your husband to death, but when we go for a beer and he gets down to the deep and dirty statistics of sport, I'm like, I hope the Packers win. He's like, well, before anybody starts throwing around wins and losses, I like to look at the identifying efficiency metrics, specifically EPA per play, successful rate on early downs, red zone efficiency. And my mind's like, what's going on?
0: No, specifically, both Jared and I have tried to explain to you the waiver wire in fantasy football.
1: Oh, God.
0: It's a simple concept.
1: Oh, no. Okay, well, you know what? Start explaining it to me again, Sherry.
0: There are available players. There's a waiver wire order. If you're at the top of the order, your pick is first. Okay, there's a fab budget in some leagues. Okay, you son of a...
3: So get this. It's Fuel Good Day at Saskatoon Co-ops, and it's the 10th anniversary. On Fuel Good Day, when you fill up your tank, you help local organizations and charities. We have Alex here from Autism Services of Saskatoon. Hey, Alex, have you heard how much money was raised over the last 10 years?
4: I would love to know, Tim.
3: Yeah. It's over $330,000, and the really cool thing is no one has to do anything they wouldn't normally do. Just fill up your tank, and that helps so much. So you've got some friends and some colleagues coming around today. How are you helping out with Fuel Good Day?
4: Well, we do have a community barbecue at the Avenue C Gas Bar at the co-op, and I've got a bunch of colleagues coming out from about 11 o'clock to 1, and we're just going to be rocking our autism services shirts and serving food to our community that comes by.
3: Right on, man. I'll be right there shoulder to shoulder with you. Avenue C Co-op for the barbecue this lunchtime, 11 to 2, they're doing another barbecue at the Stonebridge Co-op from 4 to 6 today. 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

0: Rob Zombie with some blue sky this morning. Hopefully we're good on rain for a little while. I'm seeing lots of little sun emojis in the forecast. And by the weekend, we're talking like low to mid 20s again.
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2: This is Chad speaking.
1: Hey, hey, man, how are you?
2: Good, how about you?
1: I'm reserving judgment till Friday at 3.
2: Yeah. Well, 3, I'm done at 4, so I've only got an hour after you. So.
1: Okay,
0: good. Counting down the minutes to the end of the week here. What are you calling us about?
2: So I talk about your guys' discussion of the day, things that you glaze over when people start talking about stuff.
1: Oh, you're a wah-wah.
0: Charlie Brown.
2: That's right.
1: Your wah-wah moment.
2: My wah-wah moment, people sit there talking about antiquing and going to antique stores and knickknacks and that.
0: Drifting.
2: I cannot be interested in that. I cannot pay attention to that.
1: You know, there was a time when I was really knick-knacky, and then I gave a dog a bone, and this old man came rolling home. I've been waiting for a decade for someone to say knick-knack.
0: This guy, he will paddywhack a knick-knack all day long. This guy, what's in your crawl space, Woody? What's in the crawl space under your house?
1: Basically the contents of a perfectly successful pawn shop. I just haven't opened the doors yet.
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1: Hey guys, it's Jade calling. How are you? Okay. It's a Tuesday, kind of Tuesday.
2: It's a Tuesday. 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
1: All right. So I'm just calling in with my want.
2: Oh, yes. 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That topic that when someone starts, you go like, oh man, I'm already lost. I don't want to be here.
1: Yep, I just zone right out immediately. I'm on a beach somewhere in the sun. 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
2: So here's what's going on today. It's Fuel Good Day. 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

0: Twist My Arm, It's the Hip with Sherry and Woody. Okay, weather-wise, loving seeing some sunshine today. Not super warm, 13, and about the same if you're going down to Regina for the Foo Fighters tonight. Maybe bundle up. It'll get cold as that show goes on. Rock weather for Sask West Mechanical.
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2: 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I'm paying attention to you guys today.
1: 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I'm glad someone is, and it's not my parole officer like usual.
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1: How come?
2: 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Oh, it's going to take over the world. Let it. I don't care.
0: Here you go, robots. So it's more AI worries. Like when people talk about their AI worries, they've lost you.
2: Yeah, I just, you know, is the AI getting up in the middle of the night with my daughter? No? I don't care.
1: What if it could, though?
0: Oh.
2: Well, then I'm all for it. 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
2: Today is Fuel Good Day. Saskatoon Co-op makes a donation to charities when you fill up on Fuel Good Day. That's 5 cents from every liter going to local organizations and charities. You know what? I've met a lot of really good people here today. We've had some U of S athletes. We saw Howler. Howler, the Huskies mascot, was here. I wanted to get him on mic. He's not very chatty, but it's just a chance for a lot of people from the community to come together. When you fill up, you're helping your neighbor. This is the 10th year of Fuel Good Day. Over $334,000 has been raised just from filling up your tank. If you bring in your propane, that'll help too. 5 cents from every pound will be donated. $2 from every extreme car wash goes to charity today. And, I mean, it's nice that we finally got a little sunshine. I was driving here. I could barely see through the windshield, so it's a good time to get a car wash. 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So fill up your tank and feel good about it on Fuel Good Day.
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0: sheepdogs. 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
1: Really planning ahead. It's February. Hey, it is a big night tonight, Woody.
0: Foo Fighters is going to be a great show tonight. Careful on the highway. It's going to be busy. And you know at Chamberlain, they'll have a spot check. So
1: yep.
0: Don't do anything stupid.

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1: Hi, this is Candace.
2: How is your morning going?
1: It's good. It's good. How's yours?
3: Well, we're all excited for Foo Fighters tonight. I think Dave Grohl wins the Summer Sizzle Award for making us anticipate September 15th too much. Like,
2: oh, yeah.
3: I wasted a whole bunch of summer thinking about, I can't wait to go see the Foo Fighters. Maybe that's why all my Summer Sizzle Awards involved me hurting myself for falling down. I was distracted by the Foo Fighters.
2: Or your boat and its trolley falling down to the ground.
3: What would you win a summer award for?
1: Hands down, most mosquito bites.
2: Oh, no,
3: okay.
2: Really?
1: They love me. We have a love-hate relationship.
3: They love to suck your blood. You like to keep your blood.
1: Exactly. And then I love to kill them after.
2: Well, it makes sense because we had that stretch here in the summer where, like, everybody was out of bug spray. It was the worst ever for skeeters.
3: I often wonder, like, I don't get bit by mosquitoes. Like, I could be standing in the same place as you, and you, if you're a mosquito-attracted type person, mm-hmm. you will be, like, swatting and all upset, and I'm like, what's wrong? I don't even notice.
1: I take one for the team. It's okay.
3: Because you have more carbon dioxide that comes out of your mouth hole than I do?
1: Oh, I don't know what it is.
2: No way. You are the most hot air person that we all know. They should be making a beeline, or rather mosquito line, right for you.

0: Nirvana with Sherry and Woody. Travel safe if you're going down to the Foo Fighters show in Regina tonight. Woody and I are going. Whitney and Sully are taking a van and broadcasting from the drive. You're going to want to listen throughout the day today.
1: Hey, who's this?
2: Woody, it's Gigi again.
1: What's the story?
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0: What a
1: nice leisurely drive.
0: Can you believe, Gigi, he's saying this right now? Do you know the absolute shiz he gave me last week when I took downtown to Lucky Bastard Distillers instead of the freeway?
1: The freeway. That's right.
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1: Sherry doesn't even know how to say it.
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do what they told ya. Now you do what they told ya. Now you do what they told ya. Now you do what they told ya.

do what they told you. Now you do what they told you. Now you do what they told you. Now you do what they told you.

On sale Friday, 10 a.m. at tcutickets.ca. Of course, you know, Todd Kearns, being from Saskatchewan's Age of Electric, Black Tea just rocked Rock the River a couple of weeks back. This is going to be the show of the holiday season. Kind of not very Christmassy, but amazing nonetheless. Hey, if you want to beat the box office to see Tuke and Black Tea, let's do a text to win right now. 306-938-3733.

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1: It's a very special day in Saskatoon. We're here at the Avenue C Co-op. I have Kristen from Saskatoon Co-op to tell you about Fuel Good Day. This is a great day, Kristen. Can you just break it down simple for anyone who doesn't know what Fuel Good Day is?
2: Yeah, for sure. So it's a really exciting day for us. This is actually our 10th year of running the campaign. So for those who don't know, Fuel Good Day is a CRS-wide campaign where local co-ops across Western Canada donate a minimum 5 cents per liter to local charities within their community. So it's a big day giving back to our communities here.
1: 10-year anniversary. Congratulations.
2: Thank you.
1: That's a lot of good. How much have we donated to organizations and charities over these 10 years?
2: Yeah, so actually in the past 9 years, we've donated over $334,000 to over 40 different charities in our community. So it's a big day.
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2: 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And then we have a couple other different ways. So you can buy an

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1: Today at all Saskatoon Co-op gas bars, 5 cents from every liter goes to local charities. It's Fuel Good Day. Kristen from Saskatoon Co-op is here to tell us more. I feel like you're going to raise the most money this year, Kristen.
0: Yeah, with it being our 10th year, we're definitely trying to make the biggest impact so far. So we have a number of different things. So in addition to fueling up today, having 5 cents per liter going back to local charities, we have our Fuel Good Day Pump It Forward initiative where our customers can purchase pumps and donate that way going back. And then we also have 5 cents for every every pound sold of propane, $2 from every extreme wash, going back to local charities. And then we also have a couple of barbecues going on at a number of different locations. So we have one today at Avenue C from 11 to 1 p.m. And then we have one at our Stonebridge Gas Bar from 4 to 6 p.m. today.
1: Hit them both.
0: Yes, exactly. $5 for a burger and pop, and all the proceeds go to Autism Services of Saskatoon today.
1: Every year has been a huge success for Feel Good Day. Over the first 9 years, how much are we looking at? How much has been raised?
0: So we've actually been able to raise over $334,000 for over 40 different local charities within our community. So this is a big day. And like I said, with it being our 10th anniversary, we want to make it even bigger and better this year.
1: Every fill-up really makes a difference. This is neighbors helping neighbors. Feel good about it when you fuel up at a Saskatoon co-op today. Thanks, Kristen.
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16: 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I'm Whitney.
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1: This is going to be a no-voice concert. And by that, I mean Foo Fighters tonight. 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Now, this is one of their new ones, so you might not know all the words yet. This is your break for your voice if you're going tonight. 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
0: If you are going to Foo Fighters down in Regina, it's not going to be super duper warm, like 13, 14 degrees this evening. Chance of showers overnight, so maybe bundle up.

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1: Don't forget, it's Fuel Good Day with our friends at Saskatoon Co-op. 5 cents from every liter of fuel sold today is going to local organizations. And a bunch of fun stuff happening as well, like at the Avenue C and Stonebridge locations. There's barbecues later with proceeds to Autism Services of Saskatoon. Appearances from Huskies and Blades players, plus the Saskatoon Berries Trophy. Barry the Bear is going to be there. And great day to fill up that propane tank. 5 cents per pound of propane purchase will also be donated.

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2: Fuel Good Day. You've heard about it. Today is Saskatoon Co-op Fuel Good Day. It's the 10th year of helping others in our community just by filling up your tank. 5 cents from every liter of gas goes to local organizations and charities. Over the last 9 years, over $334,000 has been raised this way. It makes a big difference. The thing they're doing differently for the 10th anniversary is they're including propane. 5 cents from every pound of propane will be donated. And car washes. $2 from every extreme car wash goes to charity. Is there a barbecue on? There is. There's a barbecue here at the Avenue C Co-op. The proceeds from that go to Autism Services of Saskatoon. This year, Saskatoon Co-op has chosen 9 beneficiaries, like the Warman Food Bank, the Martinsville Food Pantry, and more. Come through. There are people in need, and this helps. You don't have to do anything you wouldn't normally do anyway. Come to a Co-op gas bar, fill up, and feel good about it on Fuel Good Day.
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Papa Roach with Sherry. Big shout out to our friends at Nutana Bakery, celebrating their 75th anniversary over on Broadway. So they had free donuts for the first 100 people through the door. I'm here, so I don't know if they ran out of donuts yet. But if you go right now, you can get in on all the amazing giveaways, all kinds of prizes like Nutana Bakery tote bags, gift cards, and more. 75 years in business. That is incredible.

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0: Don Henley, Rock 102. We are renaming this station Rock 102 today, and we are talking all things Dave Grohl, all things Foo Fighters. 306-938-3733. I will share some stories from people who have told me stories before. This one comes from Travis, who saw them. It was Edgefest, right, buddy?
1: It was like Woodstock. It started raining, and I had like a gorgeous blonde on my shoulders when I was 16, turning 17. I was 5'9". I ended up being 6'1". But I was so scrawny. I thought she wanted to crowd surf, so I'm like, "You want up?" She's like, "Yeah," and until she went on my shoulders, I was like, "Oh God, I can't lift this girl."
0: Oh no.
1: She was skinny. But all of a sudden this big buff dude comes over, I got her.
0: Oh,
1: and for the next song, and I'm like, "I'm out."
0: And he sniped you.
2: I'm done.
1: Yeah.
0: Well, you know what? Screw him. He doesn't have Foo Fighter tickets.
1: Mm-hmm. That's true. I got
0: Travis,
1: her.
0: Who's winning now, baby? 4 o'clock is when doors open. Wear a sweater. Sorry to be your mom, but it'll be chilly tonight. Here's I'm Mother.

Yes, you are. You're going to go as far as Regina. Here are some things you got to know. They will not allow you to have bags unless they are see-through in the show. Okay? Again, you cannot have any purse, clear bags only. And, of course, don't bring vapes, you know, no smoking, et cetera, et cetera. Okay? 4 o'clock, gates open. 6:30, Queens of the Stone Age. 5:30, sorry, Mannequin Pussy, I should say that. Foo Fighters, get on stage at 8 o'clock. Drive safe.

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you do not like to know the set list before you see a band, I don't know what you're thinking. I love it. It's my favorite thing because then I can plan my beer runs and my pee breaks. Foo Fighters, Everlong, spoiler alert, this is going to be their encore. So they'll play that at the very end tonight. They get on stage at 8 o'clock. I feel like 10:30 is a reasonable time to wrap up a show.

getting a ton of texts from people who are already on the road right now going to Regina to check out the Foo Fighters tonight at Mosaic. Keep them coming, guys. Let us know what you want to hear. Let us know if there's any cops in Chamberlain, maybe, or if there's any check stops. Drive safe. 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We're all going to get there. 8 o'clock tonight is when the Foo Fighters go on stage, so there's tons of time.

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3: Happy Foos Day!
2: Because it is Foos Day. Not Tuesday, Foos Day. Also, Rock 102. Pugh! More like Rock 10-foo.
3: Yes.
2: Lots of texters coming in at 306-938-3733 saying they're already on the way to Regina. 4 o'clock is when doors open. Foos in Regina tonight.
3: Be pretty cliche to start the takeover with a Foo song.
2: Yeah, we're not cliche.
3: We need some driving music. You know, you're getting on the highway. Let's pump the jam, baby.
2: Uh-oh.
3: Oh, yeah. Woo!
2: Did somebody call the fire department? Getting hot in here.
3: What? You okay?
4: The jam, pump it up while your feet are stumping, and the jam is pumping. Look ahead, the crowd is jumping.

0: To the post tonight.
1: Like, who made that so cool, that shoulder?
0: Yeah, it's kind of like
1: in
0: a,
1: the 90s?
0: Like a hip chicken.
1: Well, and or your boobs just, like, go right out.
0: Pop them boobies. Get them boobies out.
1: Anyway, it is time to get your butt down to Regina.
0: Get
1: your boobies down to Regina. It is Foosday.
0: Woo!
1: We don't need no Tuesday. In fact, Rock 102
0: has become Rock 102. I got there.
1: We practiced that all day.
0: I thought there was gonna be like a signal.
1: Melissa, it's happening. It's here. How you feeling?
2: I'm trying not to hyperventilate. And you guys are not helping. Playing all the Foo Fighters and talking about it. I'm trying to concentrate at work, and I'm like, it's just not working. It's not helping.
0: Sorry about that.
1: Let's play one of your favorites.
2: Monkey Wrench.
1: Okay, get on the road here right away, Melissa. 4 o'clock, gates open. Reminder, you cannot bring bags into the arena, so no purses even.
0: Ooh. All right.
1: Hot tip. Here's a good one.

0: Yeah. Some foo on a foo's day.
1: Yeah. Also, Rock 10 Foo. We have officially changed the name of the station. 306-938-3733. Colton Flash, Team Tardy Third. What do you want to hear, buddy?
2: I want to hear Wheels.
1: Wheels. Foo Fighters. Okay, I don't think I know this one.
2: Really?
1: I don't think so.
2: It's on their greatest hits album, actually, and they never play it on any of their tours. And they're finally playing it on this tour, so.
1: Sweet. All right. And Colton saw them in Nashville on this tour, said it was one of the best shows he'd ever seen. Here's the Foo Fighters.

0: 8 o'clock is when doors open. Yes, the set list has, of course, been leaked. They always are. I personally love looking beforehand. Sully does not, so I will not ruin it. But we do know do play Wheels on this tour. So you'll probably be hearing that tonight.
1: It's going to be pretty awesome. I cannot wait. This is a bucket list band. It's going to be sweet. Now, of course, you know, as we go along in the takeover here, everyone's going to have the Everlongs, the Times Like These, stuff like that. I love the Wasting Light album. That was my favorite. But they came out with Medicine at Midnight during COVID, and there's a gem of a tune on there called Making a Fire That Never Sees the Light of Day.
0: Okay, we are going to play one more Foo Fighters song. This is three in a row. I mean, it is Rock 10 Foo on Foo's Day, right? So we can do that, but we'll get to this one. What else do you want to hear? 306-938-3733. Let us know if you are on your way to the show in Regina.

0: It's a good tune. It's a good tune.
1: All right. 4 o'clock is when doors open. 5:30, Mannequin Pussy. 6:30, that's a band. 6:30.
0: Thank you.
1: They're not offering them at the door.
0: That's right. First 100 fans in.
1: We are. I wonder if we could get one of those for the van.
0: That's not a bad
1: We've
0: idea.
1: We've been trying to lure Dave near our van because we know he loves vans. So we're putting stuff that he loves in it, like Crown Royal and cigarettes and fresh pots. And
0: you find a windowless van with a shag carpet with a mannequin pussy in it, it's not going to be the weirdest thing in that van.
1: There is going to be a lineup at the door. Anyway, 6:30, Queens of the Stone Age getting on stage tonight in Regina at Mosaic. Hopefully you're on your way there. Let us know, 306-938-3733. Drive safe.

0: 3 days grace. It is your takeover on Rock 10-foo.
1: Nice work. Yeah. It's hard to get used to it.
0: It is.
1: Rock 10-foo. It is Foo's Day, and today you are going to be in Regina at Mosaic. 4 o'clock is when gates open. We're about to hit the road too. Let us know where you are and how, you know, everybody watch by Chamberlain. That's where the cops hang out. So
0: there you go. We were talking to Colton Flash earlier, who went to see the Foo Fighters on this tour in Nashville, and Dave does a cover of One Headlight. It's pretty awesome, apparently.
1: Because their keyboard player was in the Wallflowers.
0: Well, there you go.

0: to.
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0: Queens of the Stone Age, Go With the Flow.
1: Great band. You haven't seen them yet?
0: I haven't seen them.
1: You are going to see them tonight for the first time?
0: I was supposed to when they were here. Who were they? They were here with the Struts or something like that, I think, right? Back in the day. And we were there with the Team SAS curling guys. And I don't know. You had a few in you.
1: I had so many in me.
0: You were hammered.
1: I was calling them the wrong names.
0: Well, I mean, they're identical twins.
1: I know.
0: You know, the Marsh Boys. Not easy.
1: It was so embarrassing. It was one of those days where you wake up the next day, you're like, oh, man.
0: I don't even know if you said their names. You were just slurring words left, right, and center.
1: I wasn't that bad.
0: It wasn't that bad.
1: But I am going to be that bad tonight.
0: Good.
1: I am going to. This has been
0: Live it up, baby.
1: Foo Fighters, we cannot tell you what we had to go through to get this van. And our friend, our poor friend who's making the van, Mike.
0: Yeah.
1: God, that poor guy. He's been working like 37, 36 hours on it. I didn't even know he said a day. I don't even think that adds up.
0: Yeah, no, I don't think so.
1: For all the car guys out there, like, take a restoration of a vehicle and then put a time date on it. And you're screwed, man.
0: And there's just going to be like a little Regina show and shine right out in front of the stadium tonight.
1: Yep.
0: That's where, I mean, there'll be one van.
1: It's
0: but
1: only
0: still.
1: One van.
0: Yeah.
1: Come see us. We're going to have all the things that Dave loves in the van. We're trying to lure him into the van. Because if you can't lure with a van,
0: yeah,
1: then what's the point of even having
0: right?
1: a van?
0: And if you know Dave, please tell him to come to the van.
1: Please tell him. All right. It is Foo's Day. It is Rock 10 Foo. And somebody texted in, let's play tribute to Taylor Hawkins by playing Alanis Morissette, You Ought to Know. Taylor Hawkins used to be with Alanis Morissette before he joined Foo Fighters. Bye.

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0: Green Day, Rock 102. If you are heading down to Regina, just a reminder, gates 4 o'clock for the Foo Fighters show. Mannequin Pussy at 5:30.
1: That's great. Like, I've heard they're awesome. That's great. But I was thinking, like, you can never tell your parents that band name because then they might repeat it. And there'd be no coming back from that.
0: I would love to hear that. Your mom saying Mannequin Pussy?
1: Please don't.
0: Mannequin Pussy!
1: Could you imagine your parents saying it? Why do you imagine your parents saying it?
0: Yeah, my mom would just be like, Mannequin Pussy.
1: Oh, you got a cool mom?
0: Yeah.
1: Be haunting. Haunting.
0: All right. So, 6:30 is Queens of the Stone Age, and then 8 o'clock is when the Foo Fighters will be on stage at Mosaic. Here's 3 Days Grace.

0: recently with Sully and Wit.
1: Like an affogato kind of thing.
2: What was that word,
3: you stupid idiot?
1: Affogato.
3: Oh, my
1: God. And they are delicious.
3: Like an affogato.
1: Oh, my gosh. You don't know what an affogato is, do you?
3: With my caviar.
1: Do you know any words at all?
3: I will have an affogato.
1: And you're dumb. Do you know anything else?
0: Sully and Wit on Rock 102.

0: 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And now the news.
1: We're going back, my friends, to when the Foo Fighters just got on the scene. Now, when they first showed up, everyone was a bit like, Dave Grohl, what are you doing starting another band? You should be sad about Kurt Cobain forever.
2: Sure.
1: He's like, I can't be. In fact, he was on like some journey to find himself.
2: Yeah.
1: And he saw a hitchhiker with a Kurt Cobain shirt. And he was like, I got to go back to making music.
2: I remember hearing that. That was in the UK.
1: Yeah, that was like he snapped into like place and was like, I got to go back and make music.
2: Well, I mean, the risk he was taking, but also Taylor Hawkins, the late Taylor Hawkins, too, was a drummer with Alanis Morissette who was blowing up in the 90s. He's like, no, I didn't give this a shot. Turned out pretty well.

0: Philly talent, we are about to hop on the road to Ginaville, baby.
1: Okay, Colton Flash yesterday called in because he saw them in Nashville, and he said they were incredible.
2: I've seen them a few times. I just recently saw them in Nashville about a month ago, and obviously going to Regina and Edmonton, apparently. So.
1: Whoa!
0: Nice!
2: The Nashville concert was the best Foo Fighters concert I've been to.
1: So that means on this tour, they are doing the best show they've ever done.
0: Yeah, and he, like, I was talking to him before, and he said, like, the drummer is amazing, the new drummer they have. Dave, apparently everyone's calling that's seen this tour so far, said he's still got it. He sounds amazing.
1: Amazing. All right.
0: Great.
1: That was Colton Flash, by the way, the third for Team Tardy. And if you can believe anyone, you can believe a curler.
0: And he'll be here for the Briar in February.
1: Here's ACDC.

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0: If you are on your way, text us 306-938-3733, where you are, how you're doing. We are about to hit the road for the Foo Fighters. They are going to be 4 o'clock, gates open, at Mosaic. 8 o'clock is when the Foo Fighters go on stage.
1: So if you're in the pit, you got to line up pretty early.
0: Yeah. We're also trying to lure Dave. We're going to drive in this cool van. We're trying to lure him into the van with cool things he likes.
1: I can understand lure. I think it's lure.
0: Someone said muffins.
1: Ooh.
0: I like how he just likes everything we all like.
1: Yeah.
0: Barbecue, flannel shirts.
1: What kind of muffins?
0: I don't know. Maybe homemade muffins?
1: You ever get one of those like maple, like walnut crisp? You know what I mean? Something like that.
0: Mm-hmm.
1: I like those kind of combos.
0: Andy, what else are we going to lure him into the van with?
2: Oh, coffee. You need a coffee maker, like fresh brewed coffee.
0: Fresh pots.
2: He lives for that.
1: What is this fresh pots all about?
0: It's from a video from like 2004 or something.
3: Fresh pots!
2: Fresh pot of coffee. You got to have like a little 12-volt inverter or something like that.
3: Come on. Just did fresh pot!
2: And then you hook in your coffee maker. It's got to be a good inverter to brew coffee, but you'll get them in there with fresh coffee.
3: Fresh pot!
0: Got to be good coffee. If anyone knows really good coffee that Dave likes.
2: Gourmet coffee.
1: Do they have good coffee in Regina?
3: Fresh pot!
0: I think they just have Maxwell House.
1: They do, right? There's no best part of waking up in Regina, so...

0: John Bon Jovi. You've done it again.
1: Okay. Dave Grohl has been into Saskatchewan many a time. There's a lot of people who've like met him or have had a run-in with a member. Lettner, we talked to yesterday. He bought everybody at Winston's booze that one time.
0: Yep.
1: And then we also have Angel, your friend, met him but didn't know she was meeting him.
2: They saw him in the elevator beforehand, and she recognized him, but she didn't know who he was. And she's like, hey, how are you? It's been a while. What are you up to?
1: And she's
2: a hairdresser, so she thought maybe she had cut his hair. And then after the elevator closed, her husband and brother-in-law like, no, you don't know him. And they're like, that's Dave Grohl. You don't know him, but saw him on TV.
1: Definitely could see myself doing that. Definitely.

0: Sully and Witt.
1: Crap. I mean, Rock 101 Foo. It is Foo's Day. Foo Fighters in Regina tonight. And here's what's going on. We need to get our butts down there right away because 4 o'clock is when gates open. Let us know where you are. 306-938-3733 if there's any traffic updates on Highway 11 there. Cody, we are trying to lure Dave Grohl into the cool van because we know he likes vans. What else can we put in that van to try to get photos with him?
2: Flannel shirts. You got that one?
1: Let's put on some flannel shirts,
3: yeah,
1: man.
3: Yeah, flannel shirts, okay, man. I like
1: that.
2: Flannel shirts and Bud Light.
1: He likes so. Bud Light?
2: Well, there's a viral clip of him playing a live show, and there's a Bud Light on the top of his amp, and he reaches to, or he tries to drink it while playing guitar. It spills all over his amp, and he just says, ah, screw it, grabs the can, and chugs the rest of it.
1: Man. Great stuff. See,
3: that's
1: these
3: amazing.
1: Are the Dave,
3: yeah,
1: these
3: yeah,
1: are the Dave Grohl stories we need so we can have a story for each piece. Wow.
3: Yeah.
1: That's a great one. Thank you for that one.
3: And flannel shirts. If we don't get Dave Grohl, we might at least get Al Borland to come to the van. So that's pretty good.
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0: With Sully and Witt.
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0: Evanescence, Rock 102. Okay, Colton Flash, the third from Team Tartar, huge Foo Fighters fan. And of course, on the way there, 4 o'clock is when gates open in Regina. We are trying to find out how to lure Dave into the van. We're going to drive there in a really cool van, and we're hoping Dave will be like, wow, I love vans. Let me go look at it. What else can we put in the van? Somebody said Bud Light, but Colton.
1: Don't get Bud Light. It likes Coors Light.
2: Oh, it's a Coors.
0: How do you know this?
1: Coors Light guy. If you've watched any of his documentary stuff or anything, his pregame ritual is 2 Coors Lights and shots of Crown Royal before every single show. They drink before the show, and he also has a few beers during the show.
2: This is good intel,
0: jeez,
2: man.
0: Louise.
2: And then, we also need to get some KFC and champagne as well.
1: Okay, apparently.
2: But that's just to lure you to the van.
0: Yes, yes.
1: That's yes. You know what? If the van is anywhere near me, I might stop by.
2: Just follow the smell of old booze and chicken.
1: Sounds great.

0: is your home. It's also their home.
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0: Spring, Rock 102, Angel in line. She is already in line. 4 o'clock is when gates open for the Foo Fighters show at Mosaic, and she has got general admission pit passes. Had to show up early to make sure that she gets a good spot. I can't believe you have pit. I didn't even know that was available.
1: So where would be the best place to stand? Like on the walkway that they come out on, that he comes out on?
0: I would stand there. I would stand by the walkway.
1: By the walkway? Because you get closer, yeah.
2: That'd be sweet.
0: But then you can't leave ever.
1: I'm going to like have a sign and everything. I'll see how if I can get to that.
2: You
1: like
2: know,
1: four generations of Foos, and then like Gen X, Gen Z, Millennial, and whatever my grandson is.
0: That's an awesome
2: pretty
0: idea.
2: Pretty cool. That's very cool.
1: Yeah, hardcore.
2: You know, we were thinking, like, what would be a cool, like, promotional item? You know how, like, radio stations, they hand out magnets or whatever, right?
1: Right.
2: If we handed out, like, let's pick up a couple bags of Depends, people that are going in early for the show, maybe we get some Rock 102 diapers.
0: Not a bad idea.
1: So funny.
0: Rock 102 diapers.
2: That could be good.
0: For your concert going experience. I like
3: 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I'll have to picture Jesus in a tuxedo t-shirt. With Sully and Witt.

0: news, and it is happening. If you are on your way from Saskatoon right now, you got lots of time. Doors don't open until 4 o'clock. You guys excited for the film?
1: Yeah. Woo!
0: So we have a cutout of Dave. If you want to get a picture with Dave, this is probably as close as you're going to get. Now, we are trying to lure him outside of Mosaic Stadium with all of his favorites. We have probably the coolest band you've ever seen. A lot of people commenting on it that they saw it driving down Highway 11.
2: Yeah.
0: Unfortunately, on a car hauler.
2: That's okay. It doesn't matter.
0: We had a bit of an incident. We'll tell you about it later.
2: People been coming up. You got to get nice and close to truly respect the paint job. The sparkle on here is going to blow your mind.
0: We do want to give a shout out to Dr. Christoph, our chiropractor, whose van this is. Mike Christoph has been working on this thing till like 4 in the morning, trying to get it ready, texting me probably every day going, it's not going to be ready. And then his wife being like, it's fine. It'll be ready.
2: Fully stocked with all the girl favorites. We've got Mentos. We've got freshly baked muffins. Yeah, we've got fresh pots.
0: Okay, shout out to Carrie, the texter yesterday, who told us about the muffins. Tell us that story.
2: That's
0: again.
2: Right. So when Dave broke his leg, Lionel Richie sent him a bunch of muffins. So clearly, he must have a taste for muffins. And then, who doesn't? And then we got some Crown Royal going on in here as well.
0: Oh, we needed a burrito. Can someone bring us a burrito?
2: Hey, we need a burrito.
0: Someone bring us a burrito. Apparently, he lived on burritos back in the day when he was just getting out started as a musician. And about, what is it? Like, I think it was like, not 10, it would have been more than 10 years. A few decades ago, he was here in Regina with the band Scream.
2: Yes.
0: When he played with Scream, which is amazing. And
2: there
0: guess
2: you go.
0: What? We have a Scream in the van.
2: Yeah, there's it. And the cutout. You mentioned the cutout. Anyways, come down here. Check it out. It's awesome. And I will give you a little word to the wise. If you're coming down to the show, bundle up a little bit. A little cold out
0: here.
2: It's
0: cold. Yeah, it's a little bit chilly. It's, you know, September weather. That's how it goes.
2: I got my Vancouver showing a little bit here.
0: The parking's going to be tricky. So park far away and just walk. You got this. Is, you know, large stadium show. Rules do apply. No purses as well. Creep, Radiohead, Rock 102. You can text us, too, with what you want to hear. 306-938-3733.

0: There's a Truce. That's the breakdown. We are coming to you live from Regina. We are outside Mosaic Stadium for the Foo Fighters show tonight. A giant crowd already has built. People are lined up down the street for the merch stand. And I've got Angel, who needs no introduction, because we were chatting all day throughout yesterday and throughout the week here.
1: Yes.
0: You were a giant Foo fan, and you were here. You were hours away. How you doing right now?
1: I'm good. I'm excited. My back's a little sore. I'm good. I'm excited, but my back's sore already.
0: You know what? That's okay. You'll probably just be, I'm sure you'll be sitting the whole night. I wouldn't worry too much.
1: Sitting? Where? I'm up near the rail.
0: I'm joking. Yeah, you're up. Absolutely. So, yeah, you got to get in early, right?
1: Yeah.
0: So, you're not going back to hotel or anything
1: Heck
0: here?
1: No, I've been here since 10, got ready in the car.
0: Oh, my gosh.
1: Got merch, and we're ready to roll.
0: Well, you look great for getting ready in the car. My goodness.
1: I did my hair on my way here.
0: Well played. Oh, my gosh. Okay, what's your favorite Foo song? What are you looking forward to most tonight?
1: Oh, my God. I forget the name of it. Isn't that horrible? I'm old. Pretenders is up there.
0: Of course.
1: And the one
0: okay.
1: that starts,
0: That's good. You know what? Don't worry about it. Tonight's not about thinking.
1: I just like them all, and I'm just really excited, and I can't think.
0: Have you hit the merch stand already?
1: Oh, yeah.
0: Yeah?
1: In there.
0: What'd you pick up?
1: Oh, like, I spent, like, over $600 for my family and I. Well, I mean, I'm not paying for it all, but yeah, I got, like, 9 things.
0: So this is like Christmas is done already. It's taken care of.
1: It is done.
0: Well
1: yeah.
0: played. Okay, you get the honor of going to the next song here. We got some Foo on the way.
1: Ooh.
0: Keep it up.
1: All right, we have Foo Fighters' Rope playing next.

0: Finger 11, The Mountain, that's the newest one out of them. Just announced, by the way, they're coming to the Capitol in a couple months. But first, we got the Foo Fighters. Tonight, we are in Regina. We're coming to you live from right outside Mosaic Stadium. And I am joined by Amanda. Amanda, you met a celeb in town yesterday?
1: I sure did.
0: Okay, details.
1: Well, I might have got some insider information that the Foo Fighters were showing up at Sask Hotel, and I happened to be in the area.
0: Sweet.
1: And I thought for the first time, let's fangirl. I'm in my 40s. I thought this is the time I'm not supposed to care what anybody thinks.
0: Yeah.
1: And so I did it, and I saw the band go in, except for Dave Grohl, because he went in behind me while I was getting a selfie with Pat Smear.
0: Oh, my gosh. That is amazing, though.
1: Yeah, it was pretty awesome. And original Foo Fighters, can't get any better than that.
0: How long did you hang out outside the hotel for?
1: Just 15, 20 minutes.
0: That's not bad.
1: I just finished volunteering.

0: preparing for QCM marathon. Okay. And so I had a little bit of time and thought, let's do this.
1: I mean, 15, 20 minutes, that's half the merch line here right now.
0: Basically, yeah.
1: It's getting pretty long here. Sweet. Yeah. Okay, so you're going in tonight. Whereabouts sitting tonight?
0: On the side, pretty close to the stage.
1: Sweet. Yeah. Have you seen the food before?
0: No. This is an opportunity I've been looking forward to for a long time.
1: I love it. I think this is a bucket list for a lot of people. I've never seen it before either, so this is huge.
0: Yep, this is the band I want to see. Yep.
1: I love it. And you didn't make the mistake. I mean, not a mistake. Obviously, if anybody is like the DD tonight, good for you. We support you, but you're going to have some fun tonight. You're not...
0: Oh, yeah, yeah.
1: You're not driving back home.
0: Well, we'll be driving. We're bringing our 16-year-old along for the experience.
1: Cool,
0: she's
1: okay.
0: She's really looking forward to it.
1: Yeah.
0: So we're just going to have some family fun and walk back to wherever we park our car.
1: Okay. All right. I love it. All right. Up top. Thank you so much, Amanda. I appreciate it.
0: Thank you very much.
1: You know what? You get the honor as well of throwing to the next tune. It's right here. Fire it up.
0: Next up, we have Foo Fighters Making a Fire.
1: Woo! Let's do it.

0: There's some Nickelback and Kid Rock. Saturday night's all right for fighting. But you know what? Tuesday night's pretty damn awesome as well, my friends.
1: Foosday night!
0: We are in Regina for Foosday night. It's Rock 104.
1: Okay, we got Hartley. That's Mike.
0: Yeah, do you got any slack on
1: Hartley?
0: That?
1: Hartley? Hartley?
0: Nope.
2: Yeah.
0: A lot of slack.
1: And Melissa.
3: Hi.
1: And you guys are from?
4: Kenora, Ontario.
3: Kenora.
1: Ontario?
5: Gotcha.
1: What?
0: Did you drive?
4: We did.
0: Oh, you're awesome.
4: Projected.
0: Nice.
1: Why did you drive all the way here?
4: For exactly what's going on right now. And of course, a 78 Ford van, but yeah.
1: You had a 78 Ford van?
4: 100%.
1: Not that you were driving it to get here.
4: Not today.
1: No. Okay. So you saw the van. Tell everybody how they should come to the van.
4: You definitely got to come check out this van because it's the most badass van that was ever made in the world. Forget the Chevy square bodies. The Ford's where it's at.
1: I don't know what you're saying, but I agree with you 100%.
0: Yeah.
1: This is not our van. This is our buddy's van. And you don't know the work he had to do to get it here. Maybe you do.
4: Where's the keys?
1: I think he took them. Okay, but as you can see, we have all Dave's favorites.
4: I got it, yeah.
1: Coffee.
4: Right.
1: Yeah, so we're trying to lure him into the van.
0: We got some Coors Light, we got some Crown Royal, we got some Mentos, everything he knows and loves.
4: Can we take some spray paint and write "We have your children" on the side or something silly?
1: That might be too aggressive.
0: I think it's a little bit aggressive.
1: It's too aggressive. All right, well, thanks for coming to beautiful Regina, Hartley and Melissa from Kenora. We appreciate you guys.
5: Alrighty.
1: What song are you so excited to hear tonight?
4: Anything from the Queens from the first two albums.
3: I can't pick a song right now. Something too...
1: It's when you have a mic in your... It's hard.
3: He's drawing a blank.
1: Anything from the Foo Fighters. All right, let's put that on for Melissa.
0: Let's do some Foo.

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0: 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Hit it for me, squirrel. 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
1: Foo!
0: Rock 10.
1: Foo!
0: It is Foo's Day. Squirrel and I are in Regina. Sully's getting a shirt or something. So Squirrel's going to help host the show right now.
2: That's right.
0: That's right. Okay, tell me about your seats. You have been waiting for this for ever since it was announced, which was an entire year ago.
2: Yep, hers.
0: Tell me about your seats.
2: My seats are going to be A4. We're 11 rows back.
0: A4, and tell the people how they mysteriously showed up in your email one day.
2: Yeah, they just showed up in my email. I have no idea who sent the ticket to me. I've been trying to find out. I can't find out. I don't know who it is, but hey, we're here.
0: Yeah. It was a Rock 10 angel. You know what I mean? It was an angel from somewhere in the distance. A Dave Grohl angel has blessed you with a ticket.
2: That's right.
0: This is awesome. That's okay. Right. Well, let's get a Foo Fighter song on for you. Rock 10 Foo. Wait, Rock 10.
1: Foo.
0: Rock 10.
1: Foo.
0: Oh God, you're good at this. You have more energy than Sully. Why don't you, let's do this more. All right. What song are we putting on, buddy?
2: Let's hear today's song by Foo Fighters.
0: Cause it's
2: today.
0: Today.

0: Billy Talent, Rusty from the Rain, no rain tonight. Nothing but just amazingness outside the stadium in Regina. Come see us if you are here.
1: Rock 104, you're gonna wanna check out this sweet van.
0: Yeah,
1: we're trying to lure Dave into the van. We've got coffee, we've got muffins. Apparently Lionel Richie gave him muffins at one point. We've got Mentos, we've got everything that Dave loves in this van. And actually, we even have a picture of Dave. We got a chloroplast. So a lot of people have been getting pictures with Dave. You're going to see him all over social media. It is awesome. And yes, you can check it out on social.
0: And you want to know, like, you want to see something like amazing? I'm going to do a trick right now live on the radio. Okay.
1: Let's go.
0: Whit, I think that you're a somewhat attractive
1: you.
0: In the right light sort
1: I'll
0: of
1: take
0: thing.
1: That.
0: Maybe you give off a decent look, but wait, go over there.
1: Get in the van.
0: And now sit in the van.
1: Okay.
0: Oh, damn, what a van.
1: I look good, right?
0: Oh my God. Is that your van?
1: It's the van.
0: Oh my gosh! And you came out of the van.
1: Oh.
0: No, that's not the right light for you. Go
1: Guaranteed
0: back, get back in the van.
1: To make you 50% hotter.
0: Seriously.
1: That is what a van does. A little bit chilly today though. You're going to want to wear a sweater. It is Rock 104 day, and we do have to say weather is for the Cave Family Restaurant. We'll see you guys down here. Cannot wait to meet you. Cannot wait to. Oh, are they doing it?
0: Oh, we got some tests.
1: Is that the sound check?
0: They're testing the sound in there.
1: Oh, it sounds good, baby.
0: Oh,
1: Rock 104.
0: Let's do some food. This is

0: Audio Slave, I am the Highway, and I gotta say, Highway was moving pretty damn good.
1: Oh, it was awesome. Well, in the van, it wasn't moving too good. We did have to end up with a car hauler, thanks to Flamin.
0: Yeah, yeah.
1: Flamin Trailers, we would be lost without you. Thank you so much.
0: Getting her
1: thanks
0: done.
1: Thanks to Mike Christoph, too, for the van. Oh, but this thing did not make it down here. But you know what? It'll go about a block and a half.
0: Yeah.
1: So
0: yeah.
1: That's all you need when you're doing a radio broadcast.
0: And, you know, I did notice on the way here, if you're driving on the road right now, watch out. There's a random giant puddle right before you hit Regina. It's right on the side of the road, kind of towards
1: the
0: shoulder there.
1: Don't tell them
0: there.
1: About that. There was an emergency. There was a bathroom emergency. There was a lot. It was a...
0: I'm still going.
1: Okay, anyways, anybody driving from Saskatoon to Regina right now is having the same situation.
0: Probably,
1: you don't want to hurt yourself. Pull over. Do what you got to do, okay?
0: Watch out for the shoulder, though. You got to wash your tires after that.
1: Okay, stop it.
0: Sorry, it was a lot.
1: Rock 10-Foo. We have got all Foo Fighters on your drive to Regina. Doors officially are opened, and we got a new Foo song. Apparently, they do play this one tonight.
0: Sweet.
1: I checked out the set list. Spoiler alert.
0: Don't tell me anything else.
1: I know.
0: About
1: I
0: the set list.
1: I love looking at a set list before a show.
0: No surprises. Except this one. I guess we'll know now. It's on there. This is new Foo. It's called Window.

0: There you go, new Foo Fighters. That one is called Window. That is on the set list tonight, apparently. Spoiler alert, I assume they'll probably play it early. It's one of the new ones, right? Usually the way they go about it.
1: I think so. Okay, we're too excited. We got
2: Deb.
1: Deb and
3: Tawny.
0: Wait, let me set the scene. Let me set the scene. You can probably hear the sound check in the background. We are outside of Mosaic Stadium right now, coming to you live from just outside of a very, very sweet van. Okay, go.
1: Where are you guys sitting tonight?
3: Well,
1: wherever you are, text me. I'm partying with you. You guys are so fun. Who are you?
2: New shirts.
1: Okay, yeah. New shirts.
2: New shirts.
1: Tell me, what are you most excited to see tonight? What song?
2: All of Foo Fighter ones. Yeah, anything Dave can sing.
1: Yeah. Okay, so we got Mannequin Pussy. How do you feel?
2: I'm not sure who they are, but
1: we were listening to them on the way here. Really cool.
0: Wait a minute. I want to see how comfortable you are. Say, what's that band's name again?
2: Mannequin Pussy.
0: Okay.
1: Yeah.
0: All right. I'm the only squirmy one saying that word, I guess.
1: You guys didn't see your face.
0: You just nailed it.
1: Deb was like, what? You have a problem saying pussy? Come on.
0: I don't know what it is. I have a mental block. I have trouble saying it.
2: Oh, my God.
3: It's tough when your granny says
2: those
3: words.
2: The older you get, the less filtered you are.
1: Yeah. Yep, exactly. All right. Well, thank you, Deb and Tawny.
2: Thank you.
1: We're going to have an amazing time tonight.
2: You bet.
1: And would you like to take a picture with our Dave?
0: Yeah, you do. Wait. Before you sign off on your first run on the radio.
1: Yes.
0: You throw us to our next song here, okay? We're doing this guy right there.
3: Next up, Foo Fighters
2: with Run.
1: Woo! 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

0: Watchmen, Stereo, we're coming to you live from Regina. We are just outside Mosaic Stadium, right below the team store. You'll notice we have a sweet ass van.
1: The coolest van you've ever seen. We are trying to lure Dave into the van. Outside of Mosaic Stadium, we have the Crown Royal he loves. We have Coors Light. Mm-hmm. We have muffins. Apparently someone told us Lionel Richie gave him muffins once.
0: Yeah.
1: Everything that, like, all the listeners, all you guys told us to put in the van, we put in the van to try and lure him.
0: We've done a great job of luring everyone else into the van
1: yes,
0: so far.
1: Yes, that's so true. We've lured so many people into our van.
0: Like, we're batting 1,000. Everyone that walks by comes up and takes a photo with the van.
1: Yep,
0: so
1: there'll be lots on the social media. Be looking for those. So far, Dave's sightings are zero, unless you take this cool chloroplast we had made
0: mm-hmm.
1: of Dave, which, free pictures, come get your picture with Dave.
0: Cut out Dave.
1: Cut out Dave.
0: Can't go wrong. Yeah, no, this is pretty wet. Like, there's a live nude sign in here as well, which is phenomenal. The light up neon. We got
1: that's
0: a little bar set up.
1: That's about the only thing that works in the van,
0: that's
1: unfortunately.
0: True, actually, that's
1: we
0: true.
1: Did have to toss it here with a car hauler. Shout out to Mitch from Flamin.
0: Yes.
1: Without him,
0: thank you, Mitch.
1: We would not be here today. So,
0: is it Flamin? Is that how it's?
1: That's Flamin, my
0: Flamon.
1: Friend. Flamon.
0: Yes, very classy. Flamon. Okay, either way, thank you so much, Mitch. Let's fire up some more Foo Fighters. Let's
1: yes.
0: keep this going. Everybody
1: Rock
0: down here
1: Rock
0: is so excited.
1: Rock 10 Foo.
0: Let's do it. This is one of my favorites. These days.

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21: 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I'm Winnie.
22: 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Today, Foo's Day. Right now,

0: Learn to Fly, Foo Fighters, come to you live from outside Mosaic, getting ready for the show in Regina.
1: Thank you. Okay, tell us your name.
2: Carol.
1: Carol just said nice van. Tell the people how nice the van is.
2: It's pretty epic.
0: Right?
1: Okay, yeah. And who is this man who just left us?
2: Dean.
1: Dean, okay, Carol and Dean from Saskatoon. You've seen them before.
2: Yes.
1: Where?
2: Saskatoon, Edmonton, Boston, Edmonton, Seattle.
1: Oh!
0: Wow.
2: Yeah.
0: Okay.
1: Damn! Carol, okay, so what is, like, what should we know going into the Foo Show?
2: Oh, it's awesome. Yeah.
0: Okay.
2: Carol, we have
0: work to do. What is the weather exactly right now?
2: It is kind of cool, but it will be fun.
0: Your weather for Country Style Barbecue?
1: I think it's going to warm up in there.
2: Yes.
1: Like all the people.
2: It will be toasty.
1: Yeah. All right. Yeah. So maybe sweater weather.
2: Yes.
0: Ooh.
1: Good job on the weather.
2: Yeah.
0: Okay. Very nice. Okay. Coming up momentarily, we've got your 5 o'clock foreplay. Let us know what you're thinking. Carol, thank you so much. You guys enjoy the show.

0: Okay, so Def Leppard, we're coming to you live from Regina, Mosaic Stadium, right outside. You can't miss this sweet sparkle, the band, and that's where you'll find us.
1: Oh, my gosh. It's Rock 10 Food Day, baby. Food Day.
2: You know it.
1: We've got Greg and Presley from where?
3: Weyburn.
1: Okay, now, Presley, you are a big Dave Grohl fan.
4: Yeah.
1: Tell us about your love for Dave Grohl. Where did it start? How did it start? All the things.
4: I don't know.
1: You don't know? How old are you?
4: 15.
1: 15, almost driving.
4: Yes.
0: There's a lot of questions there. Don't worry. She asked too many questions.
1: It's a problem.
0: She went over her allotment. I apologize.
1: I'm sorry. What's one of your favorite Foo Fighters songs?
4: The Pretender.
1: Oh, yeah. We haven't played that one yet. Have we?
0: We
1: better do that. We're going to play that one for you. We're going to play this one for Presley. And have you seen it before?
4: No.
1: This is the first time. How many days have you been like counting down?
4: Like since last year.
1: Yeah. I know. We made an early announcement.
4: Yeah.
1: And then we had to wait 365 days.
4: Yeah.
1: Exactly. All right. Well, the day is finally here. Greg, good job. You taught her right.
3: Thank you very much.
4: You're welcome.
0: And is this like the first big concert you've brought her to?
3: No, we've been to Skid Row, Def Leppard, Buck Cherry,
0: wow.
3: Five Finger Death Punch.
0: Oh my gosh.
1: You've seen more cool bands than Sully.
0: That's true, actually.
1: Oh, that's your thing?
3: Yeah, every birthday you should take her to a concert.
0: Oh,
1: it's your birthday!
0: Happy birthday!
1: Wow! Yay. I hope we'll tell Dave.
4: Okay.
0: Yeah, we'll let him know.
1: The Pretender coming up for
0: Let's
1: Presley.
0: Do it.

0: There's more Foo Fighters. Okay, as we get ready for the foreplay, my gosh, we got to brace ourselves. There's so many people going by. Everyone's taking photos with the van. We've got the most sweet-ass van you've ever seen in your life representing Rock 10 Foo right out front.
1: That's right. And we've got it full of Dave Grohl fresh pots. We've got Crown Royal. We've got Mentos.
0: Woo!
1: And we're ready to party, man. I don't know.
0: Yeah, I don't know.
1: Okay, we've got opening band starting at 5:30. Mm-hmm. We've got Queens of Stone Age starting at 6:30. We've got 8 o'clock. If you are on your way to Regina, don't worry. You still got lots of time. So just be careful and drive safe, my friends.
0: Yes, and coming up momentarily, that 5 o'clock foreplay, you let us know what we are playing. 306-938-3733. We'll take one off the text board, but also we'll get some people walking by here as well because there's a heavy crowd. Oh! Hey, apparently Melissa's here as well.
1: We're going to get her on the 5 o'clock foreplay.
0: Coming up momentarily. First, though, some Linkin Park.

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3: It is your 5 o'clock foreplay. It's brought to you by Smitty Saskatoon and Bugsy's Bar and Grill, and it's coming to you live from Regina. We are just outside Mosaic Stadium. We're getting ready for the food show. Let's get this thing going with.
4: It is Food Day. Jeremy Dodge from Your Morning CTV. Hello, sir.
5: Hey, good afternoon. Good
4: evening. How when did you come down?
5: We just got here. We took the party bus from Saskatoon, and we have arrived. We have transportation.
4: How was the party bus? Did you guys party?
5: Well, in a manner of speaking, yes. We tried. I mean, we got a big show ahead of us.
4: Right.
5: So, yes, we started to party a little bit.
4: Okay, so tell me the strategy. So you had, like, let's say one or two, and then you're going to have one during Mannequin Puss, maybe two. I think Mannequin Puss is a tour.
5: Yeah, well, yeah, one for each act, right? And then probably a couple during the main event, right?
4: And then we're not too hungover. We can still drive home tomorrow morning.
5: I mean, the bus will take us back.
4: Oh, right.
5: And we can nap on the bus while hydrating.
4: And then you are going to be on at 4 a.m?
5: No, I took tomorrow off. Come on. I'm old as well as sane.
3: I love you, Whit. But on the foreplay, we just get to the music.
4: Okay, 5 o'clock foreplay. What song are we doing, Jeremy Dodge?
5: Okay, let's play. Have you played Big Me yet? A quick one to fit in.

0: It is your 5 o'clock foreplay. It's brought to you by Smitty Saskatoon and Bugsy's Bar and Grill. Just did a little foo. Let's keep this thing going. Whit, who's our next customer?
1: Okay, this is Nathan on the 5 o'clock foreplay. Nathan, where'd you come from?
2: Saskatoon.
1: And you came through how?
2: Same bus as Jeremy Dodge.
1: Oh, we got a little party bus. All right, Nathan, what song are we putting on?
2: Let's do some Little Sister, Queens of Stone Age.
1: Okay, 6:30 is when they get on stage. Doors are open right now. We are at Regina Mosaic. It is Rock 102 Foo. Rock 102 Foo. We'll get it.

0: It is your 5 o'clock foreplay. It's brought to you by Smitty's Saskatoon and Bugsy's Bar and Grill. Still coming to you live from outside Mosaic in Regina and next to a very sweet van.
1: Yeah, it is Rock 10 Food Day, and we got all the way from Boston.
2: Jared.
1: Boston. How do you do a Boston?
2: Wicked kid. Boston.
0: Some wicked hot clam chowder.
2: Yeah. Park the car in Harvard Yard. Yeah. I mean, it's a little cliche. But yes, we do have accents out there. You guys have accents out here too, by the way.
1: What do they sound like?
2: A.
1: Do it now.
2: A.
0: Yeah, you nailed it.
2: That's
0: pretty good.
1: Right.
0: I knew what he was saying.
2: You're kind of doing a little bit of a Fargo thing.
1: Big time, eh?
2: Yeah, okay.
1: Oh yeah, we like that. I like that too. Yeah.
0: I was on
2: types, eh?
1: Yeah.
0: I was on the radio in Boston back in the day.
2: There you go.
0: We did a little interview on WEEI.
2: That's right. That would be our sports talk radio.
0: Right. So there you go.
1: He's a green man at one point for the Canucks.
2: Shout out to WBCN and WFNX for people who remember that station.
1: Yeah, they're definitely listening.
0: What station was on? WFAN?
1: All right, Jared. Let's get a song on for you. Why did you come all the way to Regina to see the Foo Fighters?
2: I came all the way to Regina not just to see the Foo Fighters, but also my girlfriend is from a little town called Evesham, next to Macklin in western Saskatchewan. Shout out to Evesham and shout out to my girl, Tasha.
1: Okay.
2: And also to see my boys in Queens. I'm friends with John, the drummer, and he's a great guy.
1: Okay.
2: So, yeah.
1: Well, let's do a Queens of the Stone Age song. What you want to hear, my man?
2: I think we're going to go with the Flow.
0: Yeah.
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2: Booyah!

0: It is your 5 o'clock foreplay. It's brought to you by Smitty Saskatoon and Bugsy Bar and Grill. We're coming live outside Mosaic Stadium. Foo Fighters. Woo! Getting ready to roll. And Witt's got more customers.
1: Okay, we got a foreplay going on right now. So, Melissa, we have been talking to you. Oh my gosh, for the last 2 weeks, we've been so excited about this show. You just saw them where?
2: Toronto.
1: And?
2: It was amazing.
1: It was the best show you've seen, right?
2: 1,000%.
1: And this would have been the same tour.
2: Yes, yes.
1: So you're going to see all the same songs.
2: Possibly. You never know. They're going to shift,
3: that's not a bad
2: shift
3: thing.
2: It up a little
3: that's
2: bit.
3: Not
2: but
3: a bad
2: honestly,
3: thing.
2: It was the most amazing show.
1: Do you think they're going to shift it up?
2: You never know.
1: Did you check the set list?
2: I did.
3: No, and? Don't say anything.
2: They've added some new ones like Window. They're going to play Window tonight.
1: Okay.
2: I've been listening to that on repeat.
1: Really?
2: Yes.
1: Like it?
2: Love it. Love it.
1: Okay. Well, we just played that one, so don't pick that one for the foreplay. What do you want to hear?
2: St. Cecilia.
3: Yeah, I like this.
1: Also, this is Dave's girlfriend. For those who don't know,
3: what?
1: Dave,
2: it's true. Like, it's platonic because he's, yeah, he's married and stuff. But we're soul. We're connected by soul. Yeah, we're soulmates.
1: You've never actually met, but like,
2: no. Yeah, but I feel it.
1: Yeah, exactly. And I'm sure he does too.
2: I absolutely believe it. And we're in the pit. We're like on.
1: Are you?
2: We're right by the stage. So
3: yes.
2: I feel like I'm just gonna manifest it. We're gonna have a moment. And we're going to have a connection, and it's going to be a thing.
3: You know
1: and
3: what?
1: Then he's going to go right into this song.
3: We know what he likes. This will help your chance.

0: Some Foo Fighters, That Is Walk. I'm pretty sure we're going to be hearing that tonight. Don't say anything. I know you love reading the set list.
1: I'm a set list. Wreck the concert lady.
0: We are still coming to you live from right outside Mosaic Stadium, right outside our sweet badass van. Oh, God, she's gorgeous.
1: Not only did we have to get in this van and then try and get here, and it didn't work, so we had to get Mitch to give us a car hauler from Flamin. Yeah. Thank you, Mitch. But we also changed the name of the station to Rock 104. We have been very busy today.
0: So very, like, it's one of those, like, 80s vans that just, like, it's super, it's comfier than your bed. It's like a big velvet love boat.
1: And let me tell you, more action has been seen in this van.
0: I'm sure the magic has happened in there.
1: Than my very own bed.
0: Quite a few times. We're getting ready for the show. It is going to be amazing. The merch line, if you're coming down here right now, by the way, pretty short, just outside. They're probably down to limited sizes at this point. More going to be inside. But if you want to save some time, definitely pop on.
1: Yeah, there. Merch line outside is good. And Dave Grohl and the rest of the Foo Fighters get on stage at 8 o'clock tonight. So you have quite a bit of time if you're still making your way from Regina. Don't speed or anything. 6:30 is Queens of the Stone Age. Are you excited?
2: Oh, really excited.
1: Yeah, what's your name?
2: My name's Lance.
1: Lance, where are you from?
2: Regina.
1: Okay, and how long have you been waiting for this day?
2: Since, what, a year ago when they announced it?
0: Yeah.
2: Yeah, I've been waiting that long.
1: All right, let's go, Lance.
2: Yeah. Okay. Woo! Awesome.
0: This guy's got a CFL combine toque. Phenomenal.
1: Okay, what's your name?
3: Nelson Hackley.
1: Nelson? That's a great name. All right, what are you excited to see tonight?
3: I'm excited to see all three bands, honestly. They're all great.
1: All right, what do we got coming up, Sully?
0: Let's do some porn star dancing.

0: Tom Cochran, Life is a Highway. We are outside Mosaic Stadium here, and it is awesome. People are getting photos with their Dave Grohl cutout. Yay! We got a sweet van on the go.
1: Are you guys excited?
2: Yes!
0: Woo! Woo, woo, woo, woo! And Whit needs to pee.
1: Oh, don't do that with the water.
0: You're gonna shake the water in front of your
1: face. Don't do that, man.
0: If you're coming down on the highway... You know what? We talked about that earlier. The highway.
1: Don't necessarily.
0: Everyone's
1: anyway,
0: gonna take a highway pee. Don't worry about it.
1: Everyone's
0: I'll
1: gonna take
0: alone.
1: A highway pee.
0: I'll
1: and you
0: alone.
1: Know what? If
0: I'm
1: you
0: sorry.
1: Are traveling right now to Regina and you gotta stop and take a highway pee, that's
0: it was
1: just, fine.
0: It was, that was the longest highway pee ever.
1: I had held it for a very long time. It was not healthy.
0: I
1: so
0: understand.
1: Y'all need to just take a minute, go to the side of the road. Foo Fighters aren't
0: on
1: till 8.
0: It was like somebody like drained a Canadian Springs bottle. That was ridiculous.
1: Yeah, Foo Fighters aren't on till 8. You got 6:30, Queens of the Stone Age. There is time for a highway pee, my friends.
0: There is. There is. Yep. No matter big, no matter how small, there's always time
1: for a highway pee. It is Rock 104 Day, my friends. It is finally here. We announced it like a year ago. We've all been waiting a very long time for this, and we are just about to get it going. So if you want a picture with the Dave Grohl cutout, please come see us. We are probably going to wrap her up right away here because we got to get in there.
0: Pretty darn soon. But first, it's Maskin' for a Friend.

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0: One Bad Son, that is Black Buffalo. By the way, I don't know if we're allowed to say this, but Kurt Dahl, I bumped into him at Winners, because Winners shop at Winners a couple weeks ago.
1: Nice.
0: And he said, yeah, there might be a concert in the works.
1: Oh, an OBS thing?
0: Potentially.
1: Okay, but maybe an announcement coming shortly.
0: Yeah, let's talk about the concert that is happening, and it's going on in just a couple hours. We are outside Mosaic Stadium coming to you live from Regina.
1: We have changed the station's name. 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
2: What's up?
1: Okay, so a little bit of country on the grid, but she got a little bit of rock and roll.
2: Ooh, I love the Foo Fighters.
1: Yeah. I mean, you are decked out in all of the merch. How much did you spend?
2: We don't want to talk about
1: it. Okay, we won't talk about
2: it. But I'm super excited. I got their vinyl, and I've been wanting to see the Foo Fighters. It's been decades now, and every time I get tickets and the show is coming, somehow something happens and it gets canceled. Like the one time Dave Grohl lost his voice.
0: They didn't like postpone. They didn't reschedule.
2: They did, but I mean, it was like 2 weeks later.
0: But you're already out of town. Yeah, I get it.
1: That's how it is.
2: Yeah, that'll happen. So it's gonna be good.
1: What song are you excited to see? Here, whatever.
2: I might cry. Might get really emotional.
0: You're already getting a little emotional right now.
1: Tell me. Let's go deep. Oprah moment.
2: I really like Learning to Walk Again.
1: Why?
2: I mean, because...
0: Point the mic towards your mouth.
2: Do I have to explain why? It's pretty self-sufficient, you know?
1: Like, I don't...
2: Learning to Walk Again! Yeah.
1: You just like it because it means, like, we all fall and then we get up?
2: Yeah, exactly. You go through life. Everlong is also a crier, but there goes my hero. Probably going to cry with that one, too.
1: I'm going to cry.
2: Yep, that's going to be a good one. Yep.
0: I want to paint the picture here just for everyone listening at home. So Whit's got her arm around Amanda here. She's doing an in-depth interview. And Whit asked the question with perfect mic placement on her mouth, but then she holds it way out to the middle of the street.
1: Listen, I don't know how...
0: She's the interview subject. You need to hold the microphone to the...
2: She's more focused on hugging, and that's all that matters.
0: That's true. All right. It's a nice, tight hug I see over there.
1: I don't do Oprah moments often, okay?
0: Okay, I'm sorry. All right. I shouldn't be chirping.
1: Yep, okay. Well,
0: it's a night of togetherness.
1: 8 o'clock. Amanda, who's going on the stage tonight?
2: We got Foo Fighters. 8 o'clock, baby.
1: Woo! And then 6:30.
2: Queens of the Stone Age.
1: And you're going to say it. It's already started, but Mannequin Puss going on right now.
2: Mannequin Kitty Cat. Yeah.
1: Okay, what do we got coming up here?
2: Everlong, Foo Fighters.
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